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3: Fox News, I'm Tom Graham. President Trump meeting with Ukrainian leader Volodymyr Zelensky on the sidelines of the United Nations General Assembly and sounding optimistic a deal can be reached to end the war between Russia and Ukraine.
4: To be honest with you, it's time. A lot of people being killed, and they don't want that, but I think they both want to see the war end.
3: President Trump will host Russia's leader, Vladimir Putin, in Miami at the G20 summit later this year. Coastal flood risk will increase through the work week from North Carolina to New England as a nor'easter and its powerful winds develop. Fox weather meteorologist Ian Oliver.
5: They're pushing the Atlantic into the coastline, which effectively starts to generate a bit of a storm surge. The winds were already starting to pick up.
3: The system is expected to impact the East Coast into the weekend, the first nor'easter of the fall season. 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
10: From the Tri-County Weather Center tonight, cloudy and 51. For Wednesday, cloudy, 65 the high. Wednesday night, cloudy and a low of 50. Thursday, partly sunny, 68. And Thursday night, cloudy and a low of 48. To see the extended forecast, visit our website, WKVI.

0: the Fifth Dimension, the Stones, the Jefferson Airplane. What do all these artists have in common? They're all played on 99.3 Vinyl Gold, WKVI.
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1: Fox News, I'm Tom Rigotti. President Trump delivering his speech before the United Nations General Assembly today and reiterating his threat to Iran. Fox Business Network's Edward Lawrence reports.
2: The president says he's open to a deal, but is contemplating total annihilation for the Iranian leaders. Now, the chokehold on the Strait of Hormuz pushed up oil prices, which increased gas prices.
1: Iran's president addresses the General Assembly tomorrow. A Republican senator is calling for a congressional probe of President Trump's oldest son. Fox's Lisa Brady has details.
3: In a letter to the Senate Judiciary Committee, Utah Senator John Curtis says Donald Trump Jr. should be investigated over his business dealings and subpoenaed after a Russian oligarch paid for some of his wedding celebrations earlier this year. The bride, Bettina Trump, has called Umar Kremlev a dear friend.
1: The president did not attend the wedding. 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
5: From the Tri-County Weather Center tonight, cloudy and 51. For Wednesday, cloudy, 65 the high. Wednesday night, cloudy and a low of 50. Thursday, partly sunny, 68. And Thursday night, cloudy and a low of 48. To see the extended forecast, visit our website, WKVI.com.

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1: Fox News, I'm Tom Graham. President Trump says he could make a deal to end the conflict with Iran or annihilate them. A diplomatic opportunity is underway this week in New York City during the UN General Assembly.
2: It's been nearly 7 months since President Trump launched Operation Epic Fury against Iran. Diplomatic solution has, so far, proven elusive.
3: I have a big decision to make.
2: President Trump's special envoys Steve Witkoff and Jared Kushner met with Iranian officials in New York for 3 hours.
1: Fox's Lucas Tomlinson, so far no solution. Former Vice President Kamala Harris back on the campaign trail, stumping on behalf of Michigan Senate candidate Democrat Abdul El-Sayed in Detroit.
4: The United States Senate should be a stopgap on the abuses of this administration.
1: El-Sayed is locked in a tight race with Republican Mike Rogers. 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
7: From the Tri-County Weather Center tonight, cloudy and 51. For Wednesday, cloudy, 65 the high. Wednesday night, cloudy and a low of 50. Thursday, partly sunny, 68. And Thursday night, cloudy and a low of 48. To see the extended forecast, visit our website, WKVI.com.

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1: Fox News, I'm Tom Rigotti. Heavy winds are whipping up North Carolina's coast as the first nor'easter of the fall is looming. Fox Weather's Robert Ray on the Outer Banks with the latest.
2: Heavy surf already coming in. We could see waves up to 18 feet in the coming days as this nor'easter is developing with wind gusts up to 60 miles per hour. And what that could possibly do is knock out power to many communities up and down the I-95 corridor.
1: The Trump administration is defending its record on illegal immigration as an increasing number of voters sour on the crackdown.
3: A Fox News poll now shows that a 53% majority of registered voters think the Trump administration's immigration enforcement has gone too far, with 60% of independents agreeing it's too much. Some congressional Republicans are sounding the alarm for the November midterms.
1: That's Fox's Bill Malugin, and America's listening to Fox News.
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6: From the Tri-County Weather Center tonight, cloudy and 51. For Wednesday, cloudy, 65 the high. Wednesday night, cloudy and a low of 50. Thursday, partly sunny, 68. And Thursday night, cloudy and a low of 48. To see the extended forecast, visit our website, WKVI.com.

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1: Fox News, I'm Deborah Valentine. President Trump addressing the UN General Assembly in New York today. He said there are two choices regarding Iran, make a deal or face annihilation. He reiterated that afterwards while speaking to reporters.
2: In one case, it's obliteration, and the other alternative is potential greatness. It could be a great country.
1: President Trump also called for world leaders to unite in opposition to Iran's nuclear ambitions. Hurricane Polo has quickly intensified to a Category 5 storm, threatening Mexico's Pacific coast with rain, a storm surge, and damaging winds.
3: Polo went from a 50-mile-an-hour tropical storm on Monday morning to a 160-mile-per-hour Category 5 hurricane in 24 hours.
1: Fox's Tanya J. Powers reporting. The National Hurricane Center says Polo's impacts will begin being felt later tonight into Wednesday. 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
7: From the Tri-County Weather Center tonight, cloudy and 51. For Wednesday, cloudy, 65 the high. Wednesday night, cloudy and a low of 50. Thursday, partly sunny, 68. And Thursday night, cloudy and a low of 48. To see the extended forecast, visit our website, WKVI.com.

0: 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The birds, the turtles, the monkeys, the animals. 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
6: Fox News, I'm Sue Guzman. President Trump delivering his speech before the United Nations General Assembly today, reiterating his threat to Iran. Fox Business Network's Edward Lawrence.
7: The president says he's open to a deal, but is contemplating total annihilation for the Iranian leaders. Now, the chokehold on the Strait of Hormuz pushed up oil prices, which increased gas prices.
6: Iran's president addresses the General Assembly tomorrow. Republican senators calling for a congressional probe into President Trump's oldest son. Here's Fox's Lisa Brady with more.
8: In a letter to the Senate Judiciary Committee, Utah Senator John Curtis says Donald Trump Jr. should be investigated over his business dealings and subpoenaed after a Russian oligarch paid for some of his wedding celebrations earlier this year. The bride, Bettina Trump, has called Umar Kremlev a dear friend.
6: The president did not attend that wedding. 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
13: 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Tonight, there's a 60% chance of showers and thunderstorms, low of 54. Tomorrow, mostly cloudy with a 40% chance of rain, high 66. Tomorrow night, clouds with a low of 50. Tuesday, mostly cloudy, high 50. I'm Roger Davis. For your local forecast 24/7, visit WKVI.com.
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0: 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Tonight, there's a 60% chance of showers and thunderstorms, low of 54. Tomorrow, mostly cloudy with a 40% chance of rain, high 66. Tomorrow night, clouds with a low of 50. Tuesday, mostly cloudy, high 50. I'm Roger Davis. For your local forecast 24/7, visit WKVI.com.
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1: Fox News, I'm Sue Guzman. Heavy winds whipping up North Carolina's coast as the first nor'easter of the fall is looming. Fox Weather's Robert Wright.
2: Heavy surf already coming in. We could see waves up to 18 feet in the coming days as this nor'easter is developing with wind gusts up to 60 miles per hour. And what that could possibly do is knock out power to many communities up and down the I-95 corridor.
1: President Trump touting his administration's achievements in a speech before the UN General Assembly Tuesday. UN Ambassador Mike Wall says a lot of work remains to be done.
3: There is still Ukraine. There is still the problem of Iran. There is still Cuba. But the president is determined and will solve these problems on his watch, not just punt them to the next president.
1: And President Trump saying Iran must make a deal with the U.S. or face annihilation. 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
6: From the Tri-County Weather Center, Roger Davis on Vinyl Gold 99.3. 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Tonight, there's a 60% chance of showers and thunderstorms, low of 54. Tomorrow, mostly cloudy with a 40% chance of rain, high 66. Tomorrow night, clouds with a low of 50. Tuesday, mostly cloudy, high 50. I'm Roger Davis. For your local forecast 24/7, visit WKVI.com.
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0: 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Tonight, there's a 60% chance of showers and thunderstorms, low of 54. Tomorrow, mostly cloudy with a 40% chance of rain, high 66. Tomorrow night, clouds with a low of 50. Tuesday, mostly cloudy, high 50. I'm Roger Davis. For your local forecast 24/7, visit WKVI.com.
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1: Fox News, I'm Sue Guzman. Heavy winds whipping up North Carolina's coast as the first nor'easter of the fall is looming. Fox Weather's Robert Wright.
2: Heavy surf already coming in. We could see waves up to 18 feet in the coming days as this nor'easter is developing with wind gusts up to 60 miles per hour. And what that could possibly do is knock out power to many communities up and down the I-95 corridor.
1: President Trump touting his administration's achievements in a speech before the UN General Assembly Tuesday. UN Ambassador Mike Wall says a lot of work remains to be done.
3: There is still Ukraine. There is still the problem of Iran. There is still Cuba. But the president is determined and will solve these problems on his watch, not just punt them to the next president.
1: And President Trump saying Iran must make a deal with the U.S. or face annihilation. 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
7: 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Tonight, there's a 60% chance of showers and thunderstorms, low of 54. Tomorrow, mostly cloudy with a 40% chance of rain, high 66. Tomorrow night, clouds with a low of 50. Tuesday, mostly cloudy, high 50. I'm Roger Davis. For your local forecast 24/7, visit WKVI.com.
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0: 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Tonight, there's a 60% chance of showers and thunderstorms, low of 54. Tomorrow, mostly cloudy with a 40% chance of rain, high 66. Tomorrow night, clouds with a low of 50. Tuesday, mostly cloudy, high 50. I'm Roger Davis. For your local forecast 24/7, visit WKVI.com.
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1: Fox News. I'm Deborah Valentine. Israeli Prime Minister Benjamin Netanyahu, in a video on X, taking aim at New York City Mayor Zohran Mamdani. Mamdani has stated that the Israeli government has committed genocide in Gaza and signals support for Netanyahu's arrest after the ICC issued an arrest warrant for him.
2: Shame on you, Mr. Mamdani. Shame on you for supporting the Hamas terrorist monsters who butchered our people. Shame on you for inciting riots against New York Jews.
1: Netanyahu is scheduled to speak at the UN General Assembly on Thursday afternoon in New York. China's President Xi Jinping is headed to Washington, D.C. for a state visit hosted by President Trump. Fox's Jonathan Savage.
3: President Trump will greet President Xi at Andrews Air Force Base. Accompanying the Chinese leader will be a large business delegation.
1: Control of Taiwan and AI expected to be topics among the two leaders. 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
6: 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Tonight, there's a 60% chance of showers and thunderstorms, low of 54. Tomorrow, mostly cloudy with a 40% chance of rain, high 66. Tomorrow night, clouds with a low of 50. Tuesday, mostly cloudy, high 50. I'm Roger Davis. For your local forecast 24/7, visit WKVI.com.
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1: 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Tonight, there's a 60% chance of showers and thunderstorms, low of 54. Tomorrow, mostly cloudy with a 40% chance of rain, high 66. Tomorrow night, clouds with a low of 50. Tuesday, mostly cloudy, high 50. I'm Roger Davis. For your local forecast 24/7, visit WKVI.com.
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1: Fox News, I'm Sue Guzman. President Trump delivering his speech before the United Nations General Assembly Tuesday, reiterating his threat to Iran. Fox Business Network's Edward Lawrence reports.
2: The president says he's open to a deal, but is contemplating total annihilation for the Iranian leaders. Now, the chokehold on the Strait of Hormuz pushed up oil prices, which increased gas prices.
1: Iran's president addresses the General Assembly today. A Republican senator calling for a congressional probe of President Trump's oldest son, Fox's Lisa Brady.
3: In a letter to the Senate Judiciary Committee, Utah Senator John Curtis says Donald Trump Jr. should be investigated over his business dealings and subpoenaed after a Russian oligarch paid for some of his wedding celebrations earlier this year. The bride, Bettina Trump, has called Umar Kremlev a dear friend.
1: The president did not attend that wedding. 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
6: 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Tonight, there's a 60% chance of showers and thunderstorms, low of 54. Tomorrow, mostly cloudy with a 40% chance of rain, high 66. Tomorrow night, clouds with a low of 50. Tuesday, mostly cloudy, high 50. I'm Roger Davis. For your local forecast 24/7, visit WKVI.com.
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0: 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Tonight, there's a 60% chance of showers and thunderstorms, low of 54. Tomorrow, mostly cloudy with a 40% chance of rain, high 66. Tomorrow night, clouds with a low of 50. Tuesday, mostly cloudy, high 50. I'm Roger Davis. For your local forecast 24/7, visit WKVI.com.
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0: Remember when the ice cream man used to come to town when you was little? And no matter what you was doing, you would stop and lose your mind? There's something about the ice cream truck that make kids lose it. And they can hear that from 10 blocks away. They don't hear their mother calling them, but they hear that ice cream truck. And no matter what was going on, the ice cream man came and stopped. You hear, ice cream! The ice cream man is coming! Ma! Throw down some money! The ice cream man is coming! Thank you, ice cream man. Thank you. You get your ice cream. I get my ice cream. And I didn't eat it. I sang for a little while, you know. You know how kids are, they be going,
1: I have some ice cream. I have some ice cream.
0: No, it'd be one kid on the side, they get no ice cream, and kids don't care. They go,
1: you don't have no ice cream. You didn't get none. You didn't get none. Cause you are on the welfare. And you can't afford it. You can't afford it.
0: Other kids join in.
1: You can't afford it. You can't afford it. And his father is an alcoholic. He wants some ice cream. He wants to eat some of my ice cream, but wanna lick? Psych! You want some ice cream? You want some ice cream?
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3: Fox News, I'm Deborah Valentine. While addressing the UN General Assembly in New York Tuesday, President Trump said there are only two choices regarding Iran, make a deal or face annihilation. He reiterated that while speaking to reporters.
4: In one case, it's obliteration. And the other alternative is potential greatness. It could be a great country.
3: President Trump also said he thinks the Iran conflict will end after the midterm elections. Today, President Trump greets Chinese President Xi Jinping upon his arrival at Andrews Air Force Base for a three-day state visit to Washington.
5: Many will hope to see an extension of the truce on tariffs announced after the leaders met in South Korea last October. Trade is a long-standing challenge for the two superpowers.
3: Fox's Jonathan Savage. AI and Taiwan are also expected to be major topics discussed between the two leaders. America's listening to Fox News.
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8: The Stark County Economic Development Foundation provided an update on its recent activities during Monday's Stark County Commissioners meeting. I'm Becca Shepherd from the WKVI Information Center. The foundation's executive director, Mikey Stogsdill, said the organization's work has focused on supporting local businesses, moving active projects forward, expanding workforce and adult education opportunities, helping entrepreneurs, and strengthening its operations. Stogsdill reported that four workshops served more than 40 participants during the first 7 months of this year. The foundation also secured five grant-supported CDL training placements for the industrial park and continued working with winners of the 2026 Stark Tank competition. The foundation's Workforce Development Committee reviewed 152 survey responses from employers and community members. Stogsdill said the responses showed interest in training related to entrepreneurship, marketing, customer service, Microsoft applications, and other workforce skills. Stogsdill also reported continued work with local businesses and industries. That included assistance with the ongoing J.W. Hicks expansion, along with business retention and expansion visits. Looking ahead, the foundation plans to focus more on site readiness. Commissioners thanked Stogsdill for providing the reports and said the monthly updates help keep them informed about the foundation's activities. Pulaski County residents and others with connections to the county still have an opportunity to provide input as the county works to update its comprehensive plan. Pulaski County stated that it has begun the update process with support and guidance from HWC Engineering. County officials said the community survey is one of the first steps in the process and that it will remain open through November. According to the survey, the comprehensive plan will establish a long-term vision for Pulaski County and provide guidance for future decisions, such as those related to land use, housing, transportation, economic development, agriculture, quality of life, and other community priorities. The survey asks participants what they value about the county, what they would like to see improved or changed, and what opportunities they believe should receive more attention. It also asks for input on quality of life, economic development, housing, infrastructure and utilities, agriculture, and rural land use. The survey is open to residents, property owners, business owners, and others with a connection to Pulaski County, and it takes approximately 10 minutes to complete. Survey results will be considered along with input from community workshops, stakeholder discussions, and other engagement activities as recommendations for the comprehensive plan are developed. You can find a link to the survey online at WKVI.com. The Stark County Sheriff's Office recently hosted a Women's Basic Handgun Safety Course. The course took place on Saturday, September 19th. Details from the course shared online states that participants spent the morning in the training room where they learned about handling firearms safely, best practices for storing firearms, and other basic fundamentals. After lunch, participants visited the gun range for a hands-on live fire training session. The sheriff's office thanked those who participated in the course, along with deputies Jovanovich, Linehart, and McDaniel for assisting at the range. The sheriff's office held a previous women's basic handgun safety course in May of 2025. I'm Becca Shepherd from the WKVI Information Center. 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
10: From the Tri-County Weather Center, 20% chance of showers today and a high near 66, winds gusting at about 20 miles an hour. Tonight, cloudy, 51 the low, wind still gusting at about 20. For Thursday, sunny, 70. Thursday night, cloudy, low of 49. And your outlook for Friday, sunny and a high of 68. To see the extended forecast, visit our website, WKVI.com.
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12: Well, we are here again Wednesday morning. Thanks for listening to local community radio. What is going on this Wednesday morning? Well, there's a lot going on. Middle school news today is from the team at Knox. That happens on the half hour. Also today on the show, Five Star Radio Hot Buys, the premiere of the new ad week. Shirley Foster's on today to talk about an event that the local chapter of the Daughters of the American Revolution are having this Sunday. It's an event. Amanda Steeb from Kankakee Valley REMC about Thursday night's big event. Dennis Frenelli's on today talking about things the City of Knox has coming up for October. Ed Hasner's talking of many things. It is a big day on your local community radio station. Right after this, from Pulaski Memorial Hospital, our local community hospital, we are going to start the All-80s Hour. Yeah, it's the All-80s 5 a.m. hour here on 99.3. Stay tuned. Pulaski Memorial Hospital, our local community hospital, quality care closer to home. This week, talking with Brian Ledley about a special informational talk that is scheduled for September 24th.
13: So we've got a little community education. So our pain and spine team, so Dr. Siddiqui and her nurse practitioner, Nathan Wheeler, kind of just have a little community education session at the hospital from 4 to 5 p.m. in the boardroom on Thursday this week. And again, the idea is just to kind of talk about some of the different treatment options that are available to her patients in our community. I think so many people think about pain as just medication, and certainly that can be a part of the treatment, but there are several other sort of non-invasive, non-medication required treatments that she can offer. So she and her team are just going to kind of get together and just kind of present and talk about some of those offerings.
12: Again, that is on Thursday, September 24th at the boardroom there at Pulaski Memorial Hospital. All the information is on WKVI's community calendar, including a QR code in case you want to pre-register. That's at 4 p.m. Eastern Time. Pulaski Memorial Hospital, our local community hospital, quality care closer to home. Hey, a quick glance at WKVI's community calendar online on our website. Revival meeting this week at Free Will Baptist Church in Knox. Pain Awareness Month is being recognized this Thursday at Pulaski Memorial Hospital's boardroom with Dr. Siddiqui, and nurse practitioner Nathan Wheeler. They're going to be talking solutions to pain. That happens at 4 o'clock Eastern Time. Dedication ceremony in Pulaski County, Sunday the 27th at the Meeting House. This will be a dedication of 4 First Daughters Memorial Plaques and the dedication of Pulaski's Liberty Tree. The Metamonong chapter of the American Revolution, Daughters of the American Revolution, will be hosting this event. Find out all the information on the website. Hoosier Valley Railroad Museum's pumpkin train ride season. Click the links and get your ticket, and then also be dropped off at the pumpkin patch after a beautiful train ride event. Sharing Closet in Winnemac happens on Wednesday at 125 South Riverside Drive. The complete schedule of events for Halloween at the John Glenn Schools that's going on. You know, they got like a big vendor fair and a lot of people selling things. Yeah, it's like a big yard sale, rummage sale type thing as well in conjunction with this festival. It's 3 days long. Rides, food, games, fun, and amusements by Huseman Amusement Company. 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Okay, customer shred days going on at First National Bank of Monterey, Culver Branch, this week, the 26th. 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It is pizza worth driving for. 772-5888. 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

0: Shaquille O'Neal is now an honorary FBI special agent after graduating from the FBI National Academy, where he trained alongside law enforcement professionals. During his speech, he requested a favor from the FBI.
1: I just want to say I appreciate you guys so much. I love you, and thank you very much. And if you see Charles Barkley, arrest him.
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7: Here's my impression of somebody who works in the news doing the alphabet. 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
8: It's the first day of fall. 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
9: of the air conditioner running 24/7.
8: And watch the leaves change color.
9: They're already brown thanks to the scorching sun.
8: And gather wood for the first fire of the season.
9: I wouldn't even light a candle in this heat.
8: And start stocking up on candy for Halloween.
9: Finally, something we agree on.
8: Like candy corn.
9: Or so I thought.
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1: Well, joining me on the airwaves right now, I want to visit with Shirley Fossler about a special event that's coming up this Sunday. Hi, Shirley. Thanks for taking time.
2: Oh, you're welcome, Rich. Thanks for interviewing me.
1: Well, Shirley, you're part of an organization, the Daughters of the American Revolution, Metamonong Chapter. Tell us a little bit about that and clear up my confusion on that word I can barely say.
2: Well, Metamonong is an Indian name. Talking about river, I'm not sure exactly what it stands for, but the chapter's out of Plaskett County, and there are people from Stark County and then also in other counties. You can join anyone you want. Stark County doesn't currently have an active chapter, so that's why I'm down with the Plaskett County one. The Daughters of American Revolution members have a family member who was involved in the American Revolution somehow.
1: Now, on your side, it's your mother's side, right?
2: Yes, yes.
1: Okay. Wow, it's hard to believe that people can trace back that far, but evidently several can. And, well, let's talk about the event this Sunday.
2: Yes, this Sunday, September 27th at 2 o'clock at the Meeting House in Plaskett, the Daughters of American Revolution, the Metamonong Chapter, and the Plaskett American 250 Committee are working together for a joint event. We'll start with the Meeting House at 2 o'clock. There are four first daughters buried in Plaskett County. A first daughter is someone whose father or mother, I suppose, was active in the Revolutionary War doing something. And the four daughters, Jane In Yeast Wilson, Margaret In Yeast Garfus, Mary Ramsey DeMoss, and Rebecca Weiser Eichelberner. And they're all buried in Plaskett County. One's in the Winnemex Cemetery, and one's in the Old Star City, and one's in Tippecanoe Cemetery over by Monterey, and the last one's in Mole Cemetery, which is Van Buren County. They have a gravestone, but they never have a marker, and they're saying that they're a first daughter. So the Metamonong chapter has decided to purchase grave markers for all four of these women and put it by their gravestone that's going to list that they are a first daughter, which means, again, their father or mother was involved in the Revolutionary War. So we're going to have a little dedication at the Meeting House on Sunday with that. We're also going to recognize our patriot, John Davenport. He's buried in the Winnemex Cemetery. He already has a plaque, but we're still going to recognize him since it's been 250 years since he was involved in the Revolutionary War for the United States of America. Once we have a small ceremony there for these girls and John dedicating their grave marker, then we'll parade or drive two blocks down to the Liberty Tree in Plaskett. And there, the American 250 in Plaskett County Committee has planted a Liberty Tree, and there's going to be a dedication ceremony for that. So everyone's welcome to come out, and if anyone is a relative of any of these first daughters or the patriot, please come out so we can honor you and your family during these ceremonies. And then once we get done with the ceremony at the Liberty Tree, then we're going to disperse and take the actual grave markers to the four different cemeteries. We'll split up into groups, so only one group will go into each cemetery. So, again, people are welcome to do that and have just a real brief ceremony there where we're going to place the actual grave marker at the site.
1: So this begins at the Meeting House in Plaskett, Indiana, at 2 o'clock Eastern Time, correct?
2: Yes.
1: Okay, well, we'll get on the airwaves today and let the public know that they are welcome to take part in this historic event. And, wish you the best. Hope for good weather that day and a big crowd.
2: That's what we're hoping for. Everybody come on out.
1: Thanks so much, Shirley.
2: You're welcome. You have a good day.
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3: 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Find out more details on how you can take the survey coming up during your 6 a.m. local news. Also coming up at 6, the Stark County Commissioners approved moving forward with an application for funding through the Community Crossings Matching Grant Program during their Monday meeting. More details coming up at 6. I'm Becca Shepherd from the WKVI Information Center.
0: From the Tri-County Weather Center, 20% chance of showers today and a high near 66, winds gusting at about 20 miles an hour. Tonight, cloudy, 51 the low, wind still gusting at about 20. For Thursday, sunny, 70. Thursday night, cloudy, low of 49. And your outlook for Friday, sunny and a high of 68. To see the extended forecast, visit our website, WKVI.com.
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8: Students, homecoming is this week. The annual Knox Middle School Dodgeball Tournament is scheduled for tonight, Wednesday, September 23rd at 6 p.m. The 5th and 6th grade teams will compete in the KMS gym, while the 7th and 8th grade teams will compete in the Weinberg gym. Then, this Friday, September 25th, the grade level winners will compete during an all-school assembly to determine the overall champion of the tournament. The champions will then

0: returned it 50 yards for a touchdown. The defense held from there. The 8th grade improved their record to 4 wins and no losses.
1: The 7th grade team lost a close game at Tippy Valley Tuesday night 13-12. Riker McCarty caught a long pass to put the Redskins in scoring range. Maverick Condon also returned a kickoff for a touchdown. The defense held strong, led by Lincoln Eastock. The 6th grade team went to Kankakee Valley last week and won 14-12. The KMS Redskins scored with 16 seconds left and put in the conversion for the win. Maverick Condon had 2 touchdowns behind great offensive line play. The defense played great, enforcing 2 interceptions.
2: The 6th grade Lady Redskins volleyball team hosted Riverside Intermediate last night in the elementary gym. The 7th and 8th grade Lady Redskins volleyball team hosted Kankakee Valley last night in the middle school gym. Let's go Redskins!
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0: Well, Wednesdays mean Pulaski County Public Library Day with Mackenzie and Denise. Good morning, girls.
1: Good morning, Rich.
0: Well, we're getting ready to wrap the month up here, starting on the 23rd. How are you going to close us out? What's going on?
1: Well, Rich, today is an important day at the library. If you have questions about Medicare, today at 11:30 Eastern, we're going to have a free lunch and learn where we will have a state health insurance assistance program navigator there to speak about Medicare's upcoming open enrollment.
0: Ooh.
1: A complimentary lunch will be provided, so we're excited to see everybody to learn more about healthcare, Medicare on today at 11:30.
2: Yes, it'll be a good time. We've been partnering with Taylor with the healthcare center, and she's been great. We've really enjoyed her. She's been a great addition to programs at the library.
0: Well, I gotta say, Medicare's great.
1: But that's not all this week.
2: Nope. So if you pop in tomorrow at 10 a.m., Miss Jennifer Weinhart will be coming, and she's going to be teaching us from sticks to figure. And she will be focusing on capturing the human figure in three simple steps. And just know that all skills are welcome. Miss Jennifer is a very talented artist, and she comes in and she easily just breaks it all down, and she makes it look simple, and she works with you and encourages you. And the program, she's been doing it every Thursday since early spring, and it's been wonderful. People keep coming, and it's enjoyable. So if you are interested, we ask that you call the library at 574-946-3432 to sign up.
0: Okay.
1: Yes, Rich, we have one other exciting thing to say. We have a musical instrument waiting for you outside the library.
0: Tell me more.
1: Everyone is welcome to visit the library and meet our new Rainbow Cavatina, which is like a marimba. It's our new outdoor instrument. It's colorful, it's easy to play, and it's fun for all ages.
0: I bet.
1: It has a songbook with color-coded notes so that it's really easy to play familiar tunes. And we just invite everyone to stop by our front entrance the next time you visit Winnemac and give it a try.
0: So you pick up the mallets and
1: yes,
0: you just actually
1: yes,
0: do your
1: yes.
0: thing?
2: And it's really cool. It's fun. We have people pop in the library. They'll stop and say, can we play that? And even if you're not sure of the notes and stuff, it still sounds beautiful. It's just soft. It's beautiful.
1: Yeah,
0: beautiful.
1: And it's great. Got multiple songs, and we've seen more adults than children. So come on out and have fun at the library.
0: Your inner child can come out, right?
1: That's
2: yes.
1: right.
2: Yeah,
1: that's
0: any
1: right.
0: Age. Okay. Here's Mackenzie and Denise here every Wednesday on Local Community Radio. Girls, thanks so much.
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2: Will Morton is back on local community radio today, talking about the following fest at the John Glenn Schools. Let's continue our chat. We began on Monday with Will Morton.
3: Well, Saturday is the big day of the festival because obviously of the 20 hours that we run this festival over a weekend, 11 of those hours are on Saturday. So we begin with an array of entertainment on two different stages. We have all kinds of music, from country music to rock music to alternative punk music, I guess you'd call it. Those music groups, some are soloists, some are bands, and they perform on an outdoor stage. But we also have an indoor stage in the school auditorium, and that always works really well. We have children's shows, family shows. We have puppet shows. They're adult laser puppets, really exciting. There are two of those shows in the indoor auditorium at 12:30, which would be 11:30 Central Time, and then 3 o'clock, which would be 2 o'clock Central Time for those puppet shows. We also have a magician. The magic show of Matt Kalita occurs right in the middle of those two family puppet shows that are just fantastic. And the greatest thing, Rich, of all of this entertainment is free. There is no admission to get into Halloween, and then we provide this family entertainment and the opportunity to just have a lot of fun at no cost. And okay, that runs Saturday. We have entertainment also, Rich, on Friday and on Sunday as well. Usually the end of a festival is the fireworks show, but we run ours, Rich, on Saturday evening. And we do that because, number one, it's just a great way to stay up a little later on a Saturday night where you don't have to get into work necessarily on Sunday morning. Not everyone, of course. But so we have a spectacular fireworks show on Saturday evening, but we schedule it as a rain date on Sunday evening, but it would be a lot earlier if we ever had that happen. We have never had that happen in the past 17 Halloweens. It has never rained for fireworks, and so we've always had them. But typically they're Saturday evening. They could be at the close on Sunday if we had rain. And of course, we would put that on our Facebook page and so on to put out the information.
2: It's Halloween this weekend at the John Glenn Schools in Walkerton.
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8: An amazing win for the Culver Lady Cavs Soccer Club last night as they beat North White 14-0. Ileana Andrew Jetski scored the first goal in the second minute. Ava McCune, she had 5 goals scored on the night. It was a huge win for the Lady Cavs as they continue to impress everyone in the area. Switching over to volleyball for Culver, they took a tough loss to North White on Monday, 3-2, as the Lady Cavs are now 9-9 on the year. Heading to LaVille football practice tonight, as we will see the LaVille Lancers take on the Knox Redskins this coming Friday. You can catch my interview with head coach Matt Thacker of the LaVille Lancers on all of our social media sites, on Facebook at Sports to the Max, on Instagram and X at WKVI FM Sports. That's later on tonight. As that's your sports check, I'm Mitch Columbi. 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
2: A Wisconsin woman found a giant snake inside the hood of one of her cars. 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Here's the owner of the car, Wendy Tuck, and the snake wrangler, Cindy Steinel.
11: When we opened the hood, he was laying right up here, coiled up on top. We noticed that there was something large sitting right up here on the engine. 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
12: Basically, what I did was I climbed up on the hood of the car and just kept irritating the snake and tickling it until it started moving.
2: 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Oh, I ran so fast to Grandma to tell her.
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1: Here's Ed Hasnerl with Talking of Many Things.
2: Possibly our most famous character in Stark County was Chi Ma. He was born in the Kushan Islands off the coast of China of normal-sized parents. He was found there in China by P.T. Barnum, who exhibited him around the world as the Earth's smallest human being. Barnum advertised him as being 28 inches tall, 1 inch shorter than the famed Tom Thumb. How he came to Knox, I don't know, but he farmed in Washington Township and then retired into Knox later. And he retired as one of the most respected citizens of the area. He had an excellent mind, and for those days, he amassed a sizable fortune. He was married to a lady known as Mrs. Cleveland. She was over 6 feet tall and had a normal-sized son. Actually, Chi Ma was 30 inches tall, which is, by any standard, still very short, of course. He never cut his queue and always addressed as an Oriental. He's buried in Crown Hill Cemetery, on the highest spot in the cemetery. Talking of many things, I'm Ed Hasnerl.
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4: News. I'm Sue Guzman. President Trump delivering a speech before the United Nations General Assembly Tuesday, saying Iran needs to reach a deal to end the conflict or face annihilation.
5: But I believe we'll make a deal right after the election, because it doesn't make sense for them not to.
4: Iran's president set to address the General Assembly today. Powerful nor'easter threatening millions along the East Coast. Its effects already being felt.
6: Some of this heavy surf already coming in. We could see waves up to 18 feet in the coming days as this nor'easter is developing with wind gusts up to 60 miles per hour. And what that could possibly do is knock out power to many communities up and down the I-95 corridor. Over 80 million people are going to be affected in 13 different states.
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9: Stark County officials discussed the future of Knox City Court during Monday's Stark County Commissioners meeting. I'm Becca Shepherd for Stark County Family Dentistry from the WKVI Information Center. Officials stated that the City of Knox is looking for direction on how to move forward with the court and its funding. During discussion, officials said the Stark County Council will need to consider either a Memorandum of Understanding, MOU, to continue the current agreement or a new contract for another 4 years. If Knox City Court is eventually dissolved, the court's cases and associated expenses would become the responsibility of the county. It was mentioned that the dissolution of Knox City Court could cost several hundred thousand dollars, though no specific final cost was established during Monday's discussion. County Attorney Justin Schramm said another option would be to extend the existing agreement through an addendum while the county considers what a future transition could look like. He suggested county officials discuss the matter with the Knox Mayor and City Council. The commissioners ultimately took no action on this topic on Monday. Pulaski County residents and others with connections to the county still have an opportunity to provide input as the county works to update its comprehensive plan. Pulaski County stated that it has begun the update process with support and guidance from HWC Engineering. County officials said the community survey is one of the first steps in the process and that it will remain open through November. According to the survey, the comprehensive plan will establish a long-term vision for Pulaski County and provide guidance for future decisions, such as those related to land use, housing, transportation, economic development, agriculture, quality of life, and other community priorities. The survey asks participants what they value about the county, what they would like to see improved or changed, and what opportunities they believe should receive more attention. It also asks for input on quality of life, economic development, housing, infrastructure and utilities, agriculture, and rural land use. The survey is open to residents, property owners, business owners, and others with a connection to Pulaski County, and it takes approximately 10 minutes to complete. Survey results will be considered along with input from community workshops, stakeholder discussions, and other engagement activities as recommendations for the comprehensive plan are developed. You can find a link to the survey online at WKVI.com. The Stark County Commissioners approved moving forward with an application for funding through the Community Crossings Matching Grant Program during their Monday's meeting. Stark County Highway Superintendent Rachel Kinney said the county would like to use the fiscal year 2027 grant to make improvements to County Road 210. She described the proposed project as approximately 5.5 miles of hot mix roadway and said the road is deteriorating. Kinney estimated the project would cost around $1.3 million, though she emphasized that is only an estimate. The commissioners voted on and approved moving forward with the application process for the grant. Officials stated that the project is not yet finalized and the approval is only the beginning of this process. Kinney also updated commissioners on the county's road salt supply for this winter. She said the county was not included in the state's bidding process this year after a different state department took over the process. Kinney said the county normally pays approximately $80 per ton for road salt, but will now pay approximately $130 per ton. She said the highway department checked with four different companies and found prices all around $130 per ton. Kinney said a supplier has been found, and the county will have road salt available this winter, despite the increased cost. WKVI News and Information on the Hour is brought to you by Dr. Andrew Frazier and the staff over at Stark County Family Dentistry in Knox. Now in their location on Highway 35 next to First Source Bank. 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I'm Becca Shepherd from the WKVI Information Center. 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
12: From the Tri-County Weather Center, 20% chance of showers today and a high near 66. Winds gusting at about 20 miles an hour. Tonight, cloudy, 51 the low. Winds still gusting at about 20. For Thursday, sunny, 70. Thursday night, cloudy, low of 49. And your outlook for Friday, sunny and a high of 68. To see the extended forecast, visit our website, WKVI.com.
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1: 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Middle school news on today from the folks at Knox. Yeah, our team from Knox. Also, Mackenzie and Denise from the Pulaski County Public Library are on with their regular Wednesday update. Who else is on today? How about Dennis Frenelli talking about special October and Halloween events in the city of Knox? Shirley Fossler's on talking about an event that the Metamong chapter of the Daughters of the American Revolution are holding this Sunday. in Pulaski County. Amanda Steeb from Kankakee Valley REMC talking about the big Thursday event, their annual meeting and fun night for the kids. And of course, Ed Hasman was talking many things. But right now, the premiere of the new ad week, the Radio Hot Buys at Five Star in the Knox Mall. Take it away, Lenny D.
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0: Hey, it is community calendar time here on Local Community Radio. Brought to us, as always, by Papa Farm Pizza. Well, I had a radio interview recently with Sam Naik all the way from India. He is a minister there, and they support people in indigenous areas that are in deep poverty, and they support churches that minister to folks. So there's an opportunity on WKVI's community calendar if you'd like to help them, especially in their blanket drive for the winter. Tent revival services continue through the week at Knox Free Will Baptist Church. All the ministers are there. Continues through Friday. Pulaski Memorial Hospital's Pain and Spine Care event is happening on Thursday. Dr. Siddiqui and nurse practitioner Nathan Wheeler are going to present this on the 24th, Thursday, from 4 to 5 p.m. Eastern Time in the boardroom there at Pulaski Memorial Hospital. Dr. Siddiqui's interview that we did a while back, there's always an option for pain. So September Pain Month, let's talk about pain, and let's get you some help with Dr. Siddiqui. Sunday's dedication ceremonies in Pulaski County. It starts at the Meeting House in Pulaski at 2 o'clock Eastern Time. They will be placing plaques on four First Daughters' graves there that were part of families that belonged to folks that participated actually in the American Revolution. This is sponsored by the Metamodern Chapter of the Daughters of the American Revolution. Then they'll also dedicate the Pulaski Liberty Tree. They're working closely with the America's 250 Committee there in Pulaski County. The Hoosier Valley Railroad Museum pumpkin train ride season is taking place right now. Oh boy, it's a fun time. Enjoy the beautiful fall colors through the beautiful countryside here in Northwest Indiana. And then they'll drop you off at the pumpkin patch where young and old can play games and choose the perfect pumpkin for carving. All the ticket information is on WKVI's community calendar where you can get your ticket. Wednesday's Mean Sharing Closet Day in Winnemac. It happens today from 5 to 7 p.m. at 125 South Riverside Drive. Phone numbers are there if you need more information on getting some clothing help and some household items. And Halloween Fest in Walkerton, telling you all about that here from John Glenn Schools. That is happening the 25th, 26th, and 27th. Complete schedule of events on WKVI's community calendar. Will Morton's on the radio this week talking about it. And Sunday, it is Funky Monkey Fest time at the Peaceable Primate Sanctuary in rural Winnemac. Adults just $10. Kids 5 and under get in free. Come, enjoy, and meet the primates. Kids crafts, face painting, monkey art, raffle, music, and delicious food. Snack donations always welcome. How about peanut butter? Yeah, plain or nutty. Boxes of noodles. Plain Cheerios. All the information's on WKVI's community calendar, including some pictures of the monkeys there. It is Shred Days at the First National Bank of Monterey on the 26th in Culver at the Culver Branch. That happens on Saturday. So if you need sensitive documents disposed of in the proper way, protect your identity with on-site shredding services there. That'll happen on Saturday. All right, that's a look at the community calendar brought to us, as always, by Papa Farm Pizza, downtown Knox. It is pizza worth driving for, 772-5888. They're open downtown Knox Tuesday through Saturday at 3 p.m.
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0: A Long Island woman fell 8 feet into the ground because of a random sinkhole in her backyard, and it was on her birthday. She couldn't climb out, but neighbors heard her screams and called 911. Here's Danielle Timone. Happy 47th birthday, Danielle.
6: Just like walking, the ground just went, and I was in a hole. People suffocate and they die. So I thought that first. It's my birthday. This might be my death date. Couldn't breathe well because I was like gasping and scared and crying.
7: Oh my God, she fell on the ground. Okay, next. We're on the phone with 911.
6: Firemen, cops, a special unit cops, ambulance, EMTs. They were wonderful. They all sung happy birthday to me. It was great.
0: Can you imagine a sinkhole? A sinkhole. Wow, that's scary stuff.
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0: Well, right now, I'm going to visit with someone you're hearing a lot lately on local community radio. It's Amanda Steeb from Kankakee Valley REMC. Amanda, thanks so much for giving me an interview today.
10: Absolutely. Thank you for having me.
0: Well, you have been doing those commercials about those down power lines. Wow, I bet you guys were in a tizzy during all that storm stuff that we had last month, right?
10: Yes, we have been busy this year for sure. Between the June storm and the August storm, it's been a year.
0: Wow, I guess so. To better things, let's talk about Thursday night's big event at the Porter County Expo Center.
10: Yes, so Thursday this week is our member appreciation night, an annual business meeting. This is for Kankakee Valley REMC members only, but it is our big party of the year, you could say, where we will be serving great pork chops, hot dogs, some great sides from John Andy's and Couts. We'll have entertainment, musical entertainment. We have Silly Safari for kids, bingo, which is a fan favorite, along with face painting and balloon twists for the kids. So it's definitely a family event, and we always look forward to seeing our members out at this event and bringing their families, and it's just a really great time for everybody.
0: Well, you know, we all in business, you have to have those boring corporate meetings, but I think this is a fantastic twist on those boring corporate annual meetings, right?
10: Absolutely, absolutely. Now, we do have our annual meeting that will take place at 7 o'clock. It's fairly short. It's great updates from our leadership team. And then members have actually been voting for board of directors for the last about month and a half. So we will announce the winners of that election that evening as well. So members who haven't voted can actually vote on Thursday night as well. So yeah, there's a lot of different activities happening that night.
0: And again, we have to reiterate, this is for Kankakee Valley.
10: Correct. And this year, just like last year, we're going to open the doors at 3 o'clock for those who like to come and eat early. and then all of the entertainment and fun activities at
0: and keep customer line.
10: Correct. Yes, Valparaiso is on Central Time, so all of our times that are listed online and in our magazine is Central Time. And if I could just put an extra plug in, when members they receive their September magazine, make sure that they bring their registration card that's on the back of that magazine, because that's how they'll be entered in for a ton of bill credit prizes that night.
0: Sounds good. It is Amanda Steve today on local radio talking about Thursday's big event for Kankakee Valley REMC at the Porter County Expo Center in Valparaiso. Amanda, always good talking to you, and thanks for being a partner here with WKVI Radio.
10: Thank you. Have a good day.
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11: 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Also coming up at 7, Stark County officials discussed the future of Knox City Court during Monday night's Stark County Commissioners meeting. 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

0: an all-school assembly to determine the overall champion of the tournament. The champions will then compete against the faculty team for bragging rights.
1: This week is also homecoming dress-up days. Monday was cowboy day, Tuesday was pajama day, Wednesday is college gear day, Thursday is camo day, and Friday is reach for the stars, wear red and white.
2: Now into sports. The KMS 8th grade football team was victorious at home last Thursday night, 20-16 against a very good Tippy Valley team. The game had been postponed from Tuesday due to storms at Tippy Valley. The KMS Redskins are trailing at the half when Madden McLaughlin ripped the ball out of the hands of a Tippy Valley player and returned it 50 yards for a touchdown. The defense held from there. The 8th grade improved their record to 4 wins and no losses.
0: The 7th grade team lost a close game at Tippy Valley Tuesday night, 13-12. Riker McCarty caught a long pass to put the Redskins in scoring range. Maverick Condon also returned a kickoff for a touchdown. The defense held strong, led by Lincoln Eastock. The 6th grade team went to Kankakee Valley last week and won 14-12. The KMS Redskins scored with 16 seconds left and put in the conversion for the win. Maverick Condon had 2 touchdowns behind great offensive line play. The defense played great, enforcing 2 interceptions.
1: The 6th grade Lady Redskins volleyball team hosted Riverside Intermediate last night in the elementary gym. The 7th and 8th grade Lady Redskins volleyball team hosted Kankakee Valley last night in the middle school gym. Let's go Redskins!
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4: I like that country song, It's 5 O'Clock Somewhere, the song that justifies drinking any time of the day. You say it's 5 o'clock and it's okay, right? It only works for drinking, though. You can't show up late for work and be like, hey, 9 o'clock somewhere. Be nice if that did work, though. If your boss is like, well, I can't argue with that logic. Hell, get in here. Hell, by that logic, it's 5 o'clock somewhere. Let's get out of here. I do like that song, It's 5 O'Clock Somewhere, though. There's a line in the chorus where he says this. He goes, it's only half past 12. That's 12:30, just to be clear. He said, it's only half past 12, but I don't care. It's 5 o'clock somewhere. Right? But that's not true. You know what I mean? It may be 5:30 somewhere. But we don't lose a half hour just because you change time zones. That's not how that works, Alan Jackson.
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1: Well, once again, time to sit down with Dennis Fernelli, recreational director in the city of Knox. Dennis, thanks for being on the radio again.
2: Thanks for always having us, Rich. We appreciate it.
1: Well, it's going to be a big fall season here. Why don't you go through what's going on?
2: Well, we have a lot more than normal going on. First, our Halloween dance party. It's Friday, October 30th, 6:30 to 8:30 at the Knox Community Center. It's $7 per kid. The parents are free. What the money goes towards is prizes for the kids. The top six will get Halloween costume prizes. And we're going to have a Halloween dance party with Halloween music, games for the kids, and that sort of activity. So it's a good family fun night.
1: So it's like an old-fashioned costume masquerade ball, right?
2: Pretty much, yeah. A lot of fun for the families just to hang out, have fun, play games, have food, and it's going to be all dressed up as Halloween inside.
1: I bet they'd be playing the Monster Mash.
2: I'm sure that's one of them we're playing, all Halloween music.
1: Okay. All righty. So that is, you said, the 30th?
2: That is the 30th, yes. It's a Friday night.
1: Now, what about tickets, pre-reservations, all that kind of thing? I suppose you have to have a count ahead of time.
2: You can go buy tickets at City Hall, or you can actually buy tickets at the door as well.
1: Okay, very good. And what else is on the list for October?
2: We also have October 24th. This is new. Also, like the Halloween dance party, we're having a Halloween golf cart parade and contest. So we're going to have on October 24th at 6:30, we're going to line up in the park. We're going to parade all around the city of Knox and outside stud divisions with all these different golf carts dressed up as Halloween, you know, can be spooky,
1: yeah,
2: themes, whatever. And we're going to give prizes away to the winners for that as well. It's something new and fun, and that's for anybody in Stark County can participate in that event.
1: Well, that's a good thing to have a couple days before Trunk or Treat there in the park, right?
2: Yeah, we got Trunk or Treat on the 25th as well at the park. So you can go to the City of Knox Parks and Rec Facebook page or call City Hall and register if you want to pass out candy in our Trunk or Treat.
1: Well, and we'll have the poster on WKVI's community calendar as well. Okay, that sounds like a ton of stuff to be involved in. But you know what? It's fun to get the community together, let them have some fun activities. And one more thing, right?
2: We have one more thing. Okay. Like, just like Christmas time, you're driving around with the kids, like looking at decorations. So we are doing a Spooky House Award Contest. This is only for the people in the city of Knox city limits. You have to go to our Facebook page and let us know that you want to sign up for it. We're going to have online voting, so it's going to be posted on our Facebook page. We're going to put a picture of your house on there, and we're going to let the public decide who has the spookiest or coolest-looking Halloween house.
1: Okay, so, you know, obviously it's for the city because, you know, you're the city recreational director.
2: Correct.
1: So the city of Knox city limits, right?
2: City limits for that, yes. And the deadline for that is October 12th. Online voting will be from the 19th to the 23rd.
1: So who all gets to vote?
2: Anybody in the county can vote. Anybody that's a follower on our Facebook page can vote for this. The winner's going to get like a little banner or something in their yard and a little prize pack as well.
1: It is Dennis Fernelli here today, recreational director for the city of Knox, talking about everything that's going on. And if you need more information, check out all the posters on WKVI's community calendar. Dennis, thanks.
2: Thank you for having us.
0: That's a community spotlight on local community radio.

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1: And we are going to jump on the line right now and send the guys to the field. Our player, Bunny Coldiron. Thanks for calling in, Bunny.
2: You're welcome.
1: What's going on your Wednesday today, Bunny?
2: Oh, not much. Waiting for the leaves to change.
1: Ah, okay. Well, we got this big book, Bunny. 40 pages. Pick a page for me.
2: 10.
1: That's not hard to find. All right, it is page 10 for Bunny Coldiron. We're going to run the play here on Armchair Quarterback. Good luck, Bunny. Let's hope the guys get it done for you.
3: It's late in the fourth quarter. The South has been battling hard. With 32 seconds on the clock, it's 4th and 7 on the North 22-yard line. The South has been operating out of the pistol for most of the half. Number 15, he drops back. He feels the pressure. The pocket closes in around him. He finds a hole up the middle. He finds a block downfield. He dives over two tacklers to get into the end zone. Touchdown, South.
1: Bunny, I love it. That gets you in the drawing.
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2: All right, thank you. Have a good weekend.
1: You too. Appreciate it, Bunny. It's Bunny Coldiron today here on local radio. Appreciate all of our loyal listeners. Hey, Carrie Underwood's new Sunday Night Football song, have you heard that? Have you heard Carrie Underwood's new football theme song for Sunday Night Football?
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5: 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Let's try that.

0: American Idol gave her her fame. Yeah, okay. New Sunday Night Football theme. Well, we got Armchair Quarterback all throughout the morning here on your local radio station. The guys pulled it off for Bunny Coldiron. Yeah, Brian Casey won yesterday, too. He's in the drawing. Well, our trip to the gridiron, is that right? Is that the right term? Anyway, it is brought to us by the Woodshed Tap and Yellow River Farms. But before we play those commercials, I got to say happy birthday to someone special in Winnemac. Jackie Frain is celebrating her birthday today on this 23rd. So happy birthday is going out to Jackie Frain. If you see her in the community, let her know and wish her a big happy birthday. What's going on at the Woodshed? And Yellow River Farms, of course, they're open for the pumpkin patch season starting this weekend.
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16: An amazing win for the Culver Lady Cavs Soccer Club last night as they beat North White 14-0. Ileana Andrew-Jetsky scored the first goal in the second minute. Ava McCune, she had 5 goals scored on the night. It was a huge win for the Lady Cavs as they continue to impress everyone in the area. Switching over to volleyball for Culver, they took a tough loss to North White on Monday, 3-2, as the Lady Cavs are now 9-9 on the year. Heading to LaVille football practice tonight as we will see the LaVille Lancers take on the Knox Redskins this coming Friday. You can catch my interview with head coach Matt Thacker of the LaVille Lancers on all of our social media sites, on Facebook at Sports to the Max, on Instagram and X at WKVI FM Sports. That's later on tonight. As that's your sports check, I'm Mitch Columbi. 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

0: Well, they say today is National Go With Your Gut Day, which has two meanings. It inspires people to listen to their intuition, and it emphasizes prioritizing good digestive health. Okay, so live without any regrets. Even that ill-advised trip to some restaurant that might make you sick. Yeah, it is. Watch your stomach. How about a new poll asked people, what is your biggest regret in life most related to? 22% of people said they don't have any big regrets. That's a good thing, I guess. 15% said their biggest regret is related to romantic relationships. 10% said career or work. 8% family relationships. 7% money. 6% education. 5% children. What does that mean? 4% friendships. 4% also said health. And 8% said something else. They don't want to talk about that, huh? The poll also asked, is your biggest regret in life so far something that you did or didn't do? Yeah, 25% of folks said something I did. 37 said something I didn't do. The poll also asked, is your biggest regret in life so far something that you can or cannot still change? Only 15% of people said it is something they can still change. 47% said something I cannot change. That is the most popular regrets, according to that new poll.
1: Do you have a loved one who is experiencing memory loss, misses appointments, makes medication errors, is having difficulty with daily routines, or shows signs of depression and isolation? The worries and stress of dementia and Alzheimer's disease can sometimes have a negative effect on families. 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
0: Hey, here's another one of those did you knows. 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I didn't.
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0: Here's Ed Hasnerl with Talking of Many Things.
5: Possibly our most famous character in Stark County was Chi Ma. He was born in the Kufian Islands off the coast of China of normal-sized parents. He was found there in China by P.T. Barnum, who exhibited him around the world as the Earth's smallest human being. Barnum advertised him as being 28 inches tall, 1 inch shorter than the famed Tom Thumb. How he came to Knox, I don't know, but he farmed in Washington Township and then retired into Knox later. And he retired as one of the most respected citizens of the area. He had an excellent mind, and for those days, he amassed a sizable fortune. He was married to a lady known as Mrs. Cleveland. She was over 6 feet tall and had a normal-sized son. Actually, Chima was 30 inches tall, which is, by any standard, still very short, of course. He never cut his queue and always addressed as an Oriental. He's buried in Crown Hill Cemetery, on the highest spot in the cemetery. Talking of many things, I'm Ed Hasnerl.
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7: Fox News, I'm CJ Papa. President Trump at the United Nations this morning and then later today.
8: President Trump will give Chinese President Xi Jinping a warm welcome, greeting him at Joint Base Andrews. It is a rare occurrence as most U.S. presidents greet foreign leaders at the White House. The president, though, argues his personal diplomacy serves U.S. interests as he and Xi get ready to navigate several sensitive topics, including trade, tariffs, and AI.
7: Fox's Madeline Rivera reporting, President Trump said U.S. and Iranian officials met for about 3 hours, following his remarks where he said this.
9: Do I drive them into hell with no chance of survival and no hope of future greatness or generations?
7: Later this morning, Iran's leader addresses the UN. First Lady Melania Trump will ring the opening bell at the New York Stock Exchange. That is at 9:30 a.m. Eastern. 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
11: Stark County officials discussed the future of Knox City Court during Monday's Stark County Commissioners meeting.
12: I'm Becca Shepherd for Surf Internet from the WKVI Information Center.
11: Officials stated that the city of Knox is looking for direction on how to move forward with the court and its funding. The issue comes as officials face a deadline to determine whether to keep the current arrangement or eventually dissolve the city court. During discussion, officials said the Stark County Council will need to consider either a Memorandum of Understanding, MOU, to continue the current agreement, or a new contract for another 4 years. If Knox City Court is eventually dissolved, the court's cases and associated expenses would become the responsibility of the county. It was mentioned that the dissolution of Knox City Court could cost several hundred thousand dollars, though no specific final cost was established during Monday's discussion. County Attorney Justin Schramm said another option would be to extend the existing agreement through an addendum while the county considers what a future transition could look like. He suggested county officials discuss the matter with the Knox mayor and city council. Officials said a decision needs to be made before the end of the year. According to the discussion, if the matter extends into the election year beginning January 1st, the city court could not then be terminated during that election year. It was also stated during the meeting that the city is prepared to dissolve the court. Officials also noted support for continuing the city court because of the number of cases it handles and what was described as its efficient and economical operation. The commissioners ultimately took no action on this topic on Monday. The Stark County Board of Zoning Appeals will consider several variance requests during its Wednesday, October 14th meeting. The meeting will begin at 6:30 p.m. Central Time or immediately following the Plan Commission meeting in Meeting Room 153 of the Stark County Annex 1 building. Under old business, the board will consider a request to keep the existing upper level of a garage as a dwelling. That property is located on Anderson Drive in Walkerton. Under new business, an individual is requesting a variance from developmental standards for a property on County Road 210 in Knox. The request would allow a 30-foot setback from the center line of the road instead of the required 45 feet. Another request to be considered is a variance for property on South Street in Walkerton. The request would allow a 4-foot setback from the side lot line instead of the required 5 feet. A variance is being requested to construct a 2-story garage without a principal dwelling on property on Toto Road in San Pierre. An updated agenda item also adds a request for an extension for a previously approved variance that is set to expire November 14th to old business. There will be a section of the meeting for public comment and comments from BZA members before the meeting is adjourned. The public is invited to attend this meeting. The Stark County Sheriff's Office recently hosted a women's basic handgun safety course. The course took place on Saturday, September 19th. Details from the course shared online states that participants spent the morning in the training room where they learned about handling firearms safely, best practices for storing firearms, and other basic fundamentals. After lunch, participants visited the gun range for a hands-on live fire training session. The sheriff's office thanked those who participated in the course, along with deputies Jovanovich, Linehart, and McDaniel for assisting at the range. The sheriff's office held a previous women's basic handgun safety course in May of 2025.
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13: From the Tri-County Weather Center, 20% chance of showers today and a high near 66. Winds gusting at about 20 miles an hour. Tonight, cloudy, 51 the low. Wind still gusting at about 20. For Thursday, sunny, 70. Thursday night, cloudy, low of 49. And your outlook for Friday, sunny and a high of 68. To see the extended forecast, visit our website, WKVI.com.
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0: Hey, don't forget to check out WKVI's community calendar for all the events. Peaceable Primate Sanctuary's Funky Monkey Fest happens on Sunday. Also this weekend, Halloween in Walkerton. Will Morton's on the air talking all about it. A special dedication ceremony that the Metamonk chapter of the Daughters of the American Revolution are holding. It happens in Pulaski starting at the Meeting House on Sunday. There is a lot going on. Don't miss one event. Catch it all on WKVI's community calendar, including the pumpkin train ride season from the Hoosier Valley Railroad Museum. Well, a lot going on the show today. Stay tuned. Shirley Fossler's on today about that Daughters of the American Revolution event. Will Morton talking about Halloween. Dennis Fernelli talking about new October events in the city of Knox. Of course, he's the recreational director here. Director? Director. Okay. Anyway, and Wednesdays mean the premiere of the new ad week at Five Star in the Knox Mall. Here's Lenny D with the Radio Hot Buys.
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14: In the Knox Mall.
0: Birthday wishes today. Yeah, who's celebrating? Well, we won't tell her age, but Jackie Frayne is celebrating her birthday. Of course, long-time figure in Winnemac, helping out folks through the Human Services Organization there. So, happy birthday, Jackie, on this 23rd. Hope you have a great day.
11: Turning now to funeral arrangements. 71-year-old Gary Devin Hilton of LaPorte passed away September 16th. Visitation will be held from 4 to 7 p.m. Central Time today, Wednesday, September 23rd, at Agape Christian Church in LaPorte. Funeral services will be held at 11 a.m. Central Time tomorrow, Thursday, September 24th, also at Agape Christian Church. In lieu of flowers, memorial contributions may be made to the church. Arrangements have been entrusted to Frayne Mortuary in Madarieville in memory of 71-year-old Gary Devin Hilton of LaPorte. 76-year-old John Dean Folks of Batavia, Illinois, and formerly of Danforth, Illinois, passed away September 17th. There will be a celebration of life held at Mantino Church of God, located at 126 East 1st Street in Mantino, Illinois, on Saturday, September 26th. Visitation will begin at 5 p.m. Central Time and services will be held at 6. In lieu of flowers, please make donations to Common Ground Ministries. Local arrangements have been entrusted to Frayne Mortuary in Francisville for 76-year-old John Dean Folks of Batavia, Illinois, formerly of Danforth, Illinois. Remember, you can find complete obituary information online at WKVI.com.
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1: This is Hoosier Ag Today's Wednesday Farm Market Preview. Some back and forth in the markets yesterday. Overall, a quiet turnaround Tuesday. Arlen Suderman is here from StoneX, and I'm guessing we'll be looking at some of the same market drivers today as we did yesterday.
2: Very headline-sensitive markets as we go into President Xi's meeting with President Trump on Thursday. Waiting to see if any leaks come out as negotiators are working on the agreement to put in front of the two presidents before they actually meet. Those leaks could move the markets at any time. In the meantime, until those leak, in case those don't happen, I expect range-bound trade within the recent trading range, with traders reluctant to go either side of that up or down until they know more of what's coming out of that meeting.
1: Arlen Suderman there. The markets are always at HoosierAgToday.com. 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
6: 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Well, I had a radio interview recently with Sam Naik all the way from India. He is a minister there, and they support people in indigenous areas that are in deep poverty, and they support churches that minister to folks. So there's an opportunity on WKVI's community calendar if you'd like to help them, especially in their blanket drive for the winter. Tent revival services continue through the week at Knox Free Will Baptist Church. All the ministers are there. Continues through Friday. Pulaski Memorial Hospital's Pain and Spine Care event is happening on Thursday. Dr. Siddiqui and nurse practitioner Nathan Wheeler are going to present this on the 24th, Thursday, from 4 to 5 p.m. Eastern Time in the boardroom there at Pulaski Memorial Hospital. Dr. Siddiqui's interview that we did a while back, there's always an option for pain. So September Pain Month, let's talk about pain, and let's get you some help with Dr. Siddiqui. Sunday's dedication ceremonies in Pulaski County. It starts at the meeting house in Pulaski at 2 o'clock Eastern Time. They will be placing plaques on four first daughters' graves there that were part of families that belonged to folks that participated actually in the American Revolution. This is sponsored by the Metamonong chapter of the Daughters of the American Revolution. Then they'll also dedicate the Pulaski Liberty Tree. They're working closely with the America's 250 Committee there in Pulaski County. The Hoosier Valley Railroad Museum pumpkin train ride season is taking place right now. Oh boy, it's a fun time. Enjoy the beautiful fall colors through the beautiful countryside here in Northwest Indiana. And then they'll drop you off at the pumpkin patch where young and old can play games and choose the perfect pumpkin for carving. All the ticket information is on WKVI's community calendar where you can get your ticket. Wednesday's Mean Sharing Closet Day in Winnemac. It happens today from 5 to 7 p.m. at 125 South Riverside Drive. Phone numbers are there if you need more information on getting some clothing help and some household items. And Halloween Fest in Walkerton, telling you all about that here from John Glenn Schools. That is happening the 25th, 26th, and 27th. Complete schedule of events on WKVI's community calendar. Will Morton's on the radio this week talking about it. And Sunday, it is Funky Monkey Fest time at the Peaceable Primate Sanctuary in rural Winnemac. Adults just $10. Kids 5 and under get in free. Come enjoy and meet the primates. Kids crafts, face painting, monkey art, raffle, music, and delicious food. Snack donations always welcome. How about peanut butter? Yeah, plain or nutty. Boxes of noodles. Plain Cheerios. All the information's on WKVI's community calendar, including some pictures of the monkeys there. It is Shred Days at the First National Bank of Monterey on the 26th in Culver at the Culver Branch. That happens on Saturday. So if you need sensitive documents disposed of in the proper way, protect your identity with on-site shredding services there. That'll happen on Saturday. All right, that's a look at the community calendar, brought to us as always by Papa Farm Pizza, downtown Knox. It is pizza worth driving for, 772-5888. They're open downtown Knox, Tuesday through Saturday at 3 p.m.
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6: Yes, we're headed to the gridiron right now. Who's my player this morning? Okay, let's do it the old-fashioned way. Good morning, and who's my coach this morning on the line?
10: Linda Casey.
6: Hey, Linda. Happy Wednesday.
10: Yes.
6: Work day for you.
10: Warmer.
6: Yeah, work day for you today?
10: Yeah, not too bad.
6: Okay. Well, you're the coach, pages 1 through 40. What page number you want in that playbook?
10: Let's try page 6.
6: Easy. All right, it is page 6 for Linda Casey. Let's see how the team does in this early 7 a.m. hour. Here we go.
11: This appears to be a trick play as the South is lined up in the Wildcat formation. Number 15, arguably a Hall of Fame quarterback, looks pretty vulnerable out there all alone, lined up as wide receiver. Number 23, the backup tailback, takes the direct snap, sprints to the outside, and pulls up at the last second and throws an ugly pass to none other than the QB. Number 15 comes up with it for a gain of 12, and that will be a first down for the South.
6: That gets you in the drawing, my friend.
10: Oh, thank you.
6: Thank you. Appreciate you and Brian playing. So, yeah, you guys got double chance to win that money.
10: Yeah, you have a good day.
6: All right, you too. Bye-bye now. It is Linda Casey playing the Armchair Quarterback game. Of course, brought to us by Knox Chevrolet, our friends Jeff Camby and the team there. And how about Heinold and Feller. Yeah, I appreciate Joe Feller and everybody being radio partners here. We got an interview coming up with Amanda Steeb from Kankakee Valley REMC here in just a bit, talking about the annual meeting tomorrow night, afternoon actually, starting in Valparaiso. But right now, here's Joe Feller.
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6: Well, right now, I'm going to visit with someone you're hearing a lot lately on local community radio. It's Amanda Steeb from Kankakee Valley REMC. Amanda, thanks so much for giving me an interview today.
14: Absolutely. Thank you for having me.
6: Well, you have been doing those commercials about those down power lines. Wow, what a... I bet you guys were in a tizzy during all that storm stuff that we had last month, right?
14: Yes, we have been busy this year for sure. Between the June storm and the August storm, it's been a year.
6: Wow, I guess so. To better things, let's talk about Thursday night's big event at the Porter County Expo Center.
14: Yes, so Thursday this week is our member appreciation night, an annual business meeting. This is for Kankakee Valley REMC members only, but it is our big party of the year, you could say, where we will be serving great pork chops, hot dogs, some great sides from John Andy's and Couts. We'll have entertainment, musical entertainment. We have Silly Safari for kids, bingo, which is a fan favorite, along with face painting and balloon twists for the kids. So it's definitely a family event, and we always look forward to seeing our members out at this event and bringing their families, and it's just a really great time for everybody.
6: Well, you know, we all in business, you have to have those boring corporate meetings, but I think this is a fantastic twist on those boring corporate annual meetings, right?
14: Absolutely, absolutely. Now, we do have our annual meeting that will take place at 7 o'clock. It's fairly short. It's great updates from our leadership team. And then members have actually been voting for board of directors for the last about month and a half. So we will announce the winners of that election that evening as well. So members who haven't voted can actually vote on Thursday night as well. So yeah, there's a lot of different activities happening that night.
6: And again, we have to reiterate, this is for Kankakee Valley REMC members, customers only, correct?
14: Correct. That is correct. And this year, just like last year, we're going to open the doors at 3 o'clock for those who like to come and eat early. And then all of the entertainment and fun activities will start at 5 o'clock. So doors open at 3, entertainment starts at 5, and the business meeting starts at 7.
6: And for most of Kankakee Valley REMC's customers, that's Central Time. So everybody keep in mind, it is Central Time.
14: That is correct. Yes, Valparaiso is on Central Time. So all of our times that are listed online and in our magazine is Central Time. And if I could just put an extra plug in, when members, they receive their September magazine, make sure that they bring their registration card that's on the back of that magazine, because that's how they'll be entered in for a ton of bill credit prizes that night.
6: Sounds good. It is Amanda Steve today on local radio talking about Thursday's big event for Kankakee Valley REMC at the Porter County Expo Center in Valparaiso. 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
15: 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Find out more details coming up during your 8 a.m. local news. Also coming up at 8, the Stark County Board of Zoning Appeals will consider several variance requests during its upcoming Wednesday, October 14th meeting. Again, more details coming up at 8. 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I'm Becca Shepherd from the WKVI Information Center.
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0: From the Tri-County Weather Center, 20% chance of showers today and a high near 66, winds gusting at about 20 miles an hour. Tonight, cloudy, 51 the low, winds still gusting at about 20. For Thursday, sunny, 70. Thursday night, cloudy, low of 49. And your outlook for Friday, sunny and a high of 68. To see the extended forecast, visit our website, WKVI.com.
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21: Students, homecoming is this week. The annual Knox Middle School Dodgeball Tournament is scheduled for tonight, Wednesday, September 23rd at 6 p.m. The 5th and 6th grade teams will compete in the KMS Gym, while the 7th and 8th grade teams will compete in the Weinberg Gym. Then, this Friday, September 25th, the grade level winners will compete during an all-school assembly to determine the overall champion of the tournament. The champions will then compete against the faculty team for bragging rights.
18: This week is also homecoming dress-up days. Monday was cowboy day, Tuesday was pajama day, Wednesday is college gear day, Thursday is camo day, and Friday is reach for the stars, wear red and white.
22: Now into sports. The KMS 8th grade football team was victorious at home last Thursday night, 28-16 against

0: led by Lincoln Eastock. The sixth grade team went to Kankakee Valley last week and won 14-12. The KMS Redskins scored with 16 seconds left and put in the conversion for the win. Maverick Condon had two touchdowns behind great offensive line play. The defense played great, enforcing two interceptions.
1: The 6th grade Lady Redskins volleyball team hosted Riverside Intermediate last night in the elementary gym. The 7th and 8th grade Lady Redskins volleyball team hosted Kankakee Valley last night in the middle school gym. Let's go Redskins!
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1: The Beatles, The Fifth Dimension, The Stones, The Jefferson Airplane. What do all these artists have in common? They're all played on 99.3 Vinyl Gold, WKVI.

0: Well, Wednesdays mean Pulaski County Public Library Day with Mackenzie and Denise. Good morning, girls.
1: Good morning, Rich.
0: Well, we're getting ready to wrap the month up here, starting on the 23rd. How are you going to close us out? What's going on?
1: Well, Rich, today is an important day at the library. If you have questions about Medicare, today at 11:30 Eastern, we're going to have a free lunch and learn where we will have a state health insurance assistance program navigator there to speak about Medicare's upcoming open enrollment.
0: Ooh.
1: A complimentary lunch will be provided, so we're excited to see everybody to learn more about healthcare, Medicare on today at 11:30.
2: Yes, it'll be a good time. We've been partnering with Taylor with the healthcare center, and she's been great. We've really enjoyed her. She's been a great addition to programs at the library.
0: Well, I gotta say, Medicare's great.
1: But that's not all this week.
2: Nope. So if you pop in tomorrow at 10 a.m., Miss Jennifer Weinhart will be coming, and she's going to be teaching us from sticks to figure. And she will be focusing on capturing the human figure in three simple steps. And just know that all skills are welcome. Miss Jennifer is a very talented artist, and she comes in and she easily just breaks it all down, and she makes it look simple, and she works with you and encourages you. And the program, she's been doing it every Thursday since early spring, and it's been wonderful. People keep coming, and it's enjoyable. So if you are interested, we ask that you call the library at 574-946-3432 to sign up.
0: Okay.
1: Yes, Rich, we have one other exciting thing to say. We have a musical instrument waiting for you outside the library.
0: Tell me more.
1: Everyone is welcome to visit the library and meet our new Rainbow Cavatina, which is like a marimba. It's our new outdoor instrument. It's colorful, it's easy to play, and it's fun for all ages.
0: I bet.
1: It has a songbook with color-coded notes so that it's really easy to play familiar tunes. And we just invite everyone to stop by our front entrance the next time you visit Winnemac and give it a try.
0: So you pick up the mallets and
1: yes,
0: you just actually
1: yes,
0: do your
1: yes.
0: thing?
2: And it's really cool. It's fun. We have people pop in the library. They'll stop and say, can we play that? And even if you're not sure of the notes and stuff, it still sounds beautiful. It's just soft. It's beautiful.
1: Yeah,
0: wonderful.
1: And it's great. Got multiple songs, and we've seen more adults than children. So come on out and have fun at the library.
0: Your inner child can come out, right?
1: That's
2: yes.
1: right.
2: Yeah,
1: that's
0: any
1: right.
0: Age. Okay. Here's Mackenzie and Denise here every Wednesday on Local Community Radio. Girls, thanks so much.
2: Thanks, Rich.
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0: 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It's on the WKVI community calendar. 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It's called the Funky Monkey Fest. 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It's in our area, rural Winnemac. 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Kids 5 and under get in free. How about kids' crafts, face painting, monkey art, raffle music, and delicious food? It happens on Sunday, starting at 11 a.m. to 3 p.m. Central Time. Okay, Central Time. Peaceable Primate Sanctuary. Halloween Fest in Walkerton is the big news. Will Morton's on the radio all week long talking about it. Complete schedule of events. It's a big deal, folks. And they have rides for the kids. Do not miss this Friday, Saturday, and Sunday in Walkerton. It's John Glenn High School. A couple weekend events for you brought to you by Papa Farm Pizza, downtown Knox. It is pizza worth driving for. 772-5888. They're open downtown Knox Tuesday through Saturday at 3 p.m. Enjoy pizza. Enjoy sandwiches. Enjoy wings. Yeah, they were voted number one in the leader in WKVI's best of poll. So treat yourself with a trip to Papa Farm Pizza downtown Knox. It is pizza worth driving for. Well, as always, I love catching up with Brian Ledley from our local community hospital, Pulaski Memorial Hospital. He is the communications director there. Brian, thanks so much for taking time for the radio.
5: Good morning, Rich. Thanks for having me on.
0: Well, there's something coming up this week that we should let listeners know about going on. Why don't you give us the details, Brian?
5: Sure. Yeah. Thanks again, Rich. So we've got a little community education. So our pain and spine team, so Dr. Siddiqui and her nurse practitioner, Nathan Wheeler, we kind of just have a little community education session at the hospital from 4 to 5 p.m. in the boardroom on Thursday this week. And again, the idea is just to kind of talk about some of the different treatment options that are available to her patients in our community. I think so many people think about pain as just medication, and certainly that can be a part of the treatment, but there are several other sort of non-invasive, non-medication required treatments that she can offer. So she and her team are just going to kind of get together and just kind of present and talk about some of those offerings.
0: How about sign up or pre-registration, Brian?
5: They do have a QR code. If you go to our social media, you can see the flyer and that just to gauge to see how many people are coming. I don't think it's required, but just kind of gives them a heads up to know how many people are coming. So you're welcome to do that. But also, I know they'd love to have people there. So if that's still a bit too much, you're free to come at 4 o'clock that day.
0: Well, all the information is on WKVI's community calendar, the poster, including that QR code. So listeners can just go to our community calendar page if they want to get clarity on what's going to be going on there and details. And that is 4 o'clock Eastern time, of course, at Pulaski Memorial Hospital's boardroom. Brian, it's been a wild season for you. How did the golf outing go?
5: No, that went pretty well. So we kind of sold out on teams, which was great. It was a hot day. It was a very hot day. But again, a lot of fun, a lot of laughs. We're able to raise some money for our foundation. So all in all, it was a great day for us and already kind of planning year four for next year.
0: Well, we love partnering with our local community hospital, Pulaski Memorial Hospital. Today, Brian Ledley talking about the pain and spine clinic coming up on the 24th. Brian, thanks so much.
5: Appreciate it, Rich. Thanks.
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0: Here's a cheerful little topic for your day. A writer on Substack listed 5 places in the U.S. that you'll want to avoid if society's critical systems start breaking down. You know, zombie apocalypse and all that. Here are 5 places in the U.S. where you don't want to be if everything goes haywire. The Northeast, because it depends heavily on complex infrastructure and supply chains, so the dense population can cause big problems. California. You'll want to stay away from California because of the wildfires, earthquakes, and water shortages. The Southwest Desert, especially Phoenix, it'll cause problems due to its extreme heat and dependence on imported water as well. Florida, it could be in trouble due to hurricanes, sea level rise, salt water intrusion, and limited evacuation routes. And finally, the industrial Midwest. Oh no. It could be a problem due to its aging infrastructure and harsh winter weather. Places you want to avoid if society's critical systems start breaking down.
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4: An amazing win for the Culver Lady Cavs soccer club last night as they beat North White 14-0. Ileana Andrew-Jetsky scored the first goal in the second minute. Ava McCune, she had 5 goals scored on the night. It was a huge win for the Lady Cavs as they continue to impress everyone in the area. Switching over to volleyball for Culver, they took a tough loss to North White on Monday, 3-2, as the Lady Cavs are now 9-9 on the year. Heading to LaVille football practice tonight as we will see the LaVille Lancers take on the Knox Redskins this coming Friday. You can catch my interview with head coach Matt Thacker of the LaVille Lancers on all of our social media sites, on Facebook at Sports to the Max, on Instagram and X at WKVI FM Sports. That's later on tonight. As that's your sports check, I'm Mitch Columbi. 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
0: Here's a legacy edition of Ed Hasnerl's Talking of Many Things.
8: A friend has passed along this story. The story of a 92-year-old, well-poised, proud man who is fully dressed each morning by 8 o'clock with his hair fashionably coiffed and he's shaved perfectly, even though he's legally blind. Well, he moved to a nursing home. His wife of 70 years passed away recently, making the move necessary. After many hours of patiently waiting in the lobby of the nursing home, he smiled sweetly when he was told his room was ready. As he maneuvered his walker to the elevator, he was provided a visual description of his tiny room. "Oh, I love it," he said with enthusiasm. The enthusiasm of an 8-year-old just having been presented a new puppy. "Mr. Jones, you really haven't seen the room, have you?" "Well, that doesn't have anything to do with it," he said. You know, my friend, happiness is something you decide on ahead of time. Whether I like my room or if I don't like it doesn't depend on how the furniture is arranged. It's how I arrange it in my mind. You see, I decided early on I was going to love it. Now, this is a decision I make each and every morning when I wake up. I have a choice, you know. I can spend the day in bed recounting the difficulty I have with the parts of my body that no longer work well, or I can get out of bed and be thankful for the ones that do work. You know, my friend, each day is a gift. And as long as my eyes open, even though I cannot see, I'll focus on the new day and all the happy memories that I've stored away. I've done that just for this time in my life. Yes, old age is like a bank account. You withdraw from it what you have put into it. So, said the old man, my advice to you, young man, would be to deposit a lot of happiness in the bank account of memories. Thank you for today for filling in my memory bank. You know, I'm still depositing. He had 5 rules on how to be happy. Free your heart from hatred. Free your mind from worries, live simply, give more, and expect less. Talking of many things, I'm Ed Hasnerl.
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10: News. I'm D'Angelosi. President Trump rolling out the red carpet for Chinese President Xi Jinping for bilateral talks and a state dinner. Fox's Jonathan Savage.
11: Many will hope to see an extension of the truce on tariffs announced after the leaders met in South Korea last October. Trade is a long-standing challenge for the two superpowers, as is Taiwan. China wants the U.S. to stop arming the breakaway island.
10: The U.S. and China in a race to dominate artificial intelligence.
12: President Trump is urging world leaders to join him in referring to artificial intelligence as super intelligence. At the U.N. General Assembly, the president said the U.S. rejects what he called any attempt to construct a globalist scheme to control AI. Many tech leaders and lawmakers are urging restraint and new AI regulations.
10: It's Fox's Jared Halpern. America's listening to Fox News.
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14: The Stark County Economic Development Foundation provided an update on its recent activities during Monday's Stark County Commissioners meeting.
15: I'm Becca Shepherd from the WKVI Information Center.
14: The foundation's executive director, Mikey Stogsdill, said the organization's work has focused on supporting local businesses, moving active projects forward, expanding workforce and adult education opportunities, helping entrepreneurs, and strengthening its operations. Stogsdill reported that four workshops served more than 40 participants during the first 7 months of this year. The foundation also secured five grant-supported CDL training placements for the industrial park and continued working with winners of the 2026 Stark Tank competition. The foundation's Workforce Development Committee reviewed 152 survey responses from employers and community members. Stogsdill said the responses showed interest in training related to entrepreneurship, marketing, customer service, Microsoft applications, and other workforce skills. Stogsdill also reported continued work with local businesses and industries. That included assistance with the ongoing J.W. Hicks expansion, along with business retention and expansion visits. Looking ahead, the foundation plans to focus more on site readiness. Commissioners thanked Stogsdill for providing the reports and said the monthly updates help keep them informed about the foundation's activities. The Stark County Board of Zoning Appeals will consider several variance requests during its Wednesday, October 14th meeting. The meeting will begin at 6:30 p.m. Central Time or immediately following the Plan Commission meeting in Meeting Room 153 of the Stark County Annex 1 building. Under old business, the board will consider a request to keep the existing upper level of a garage as a dwelling. That property is located on Anderson Drive in Walkerton. Under new business, an individual is requesting a variance from developmental standards for a property on County Road 210 in Knox. The request would allow a 30-foot setback from the center line of the road instead of the required 45 feet. Another request to be considered is a variance for property on South Street in Walkerton. The request would allow a 4-foot setback from the side lot line instead of the required 5 feet. A variance is being requested to construct a 2-story garage without a principal dwelling on property on Toto Road in San Pierre. An updated agenda item also adds a request for an extension for a previously approved variance that is set to expire November 14th to old business. There will be a section of the meeting for public comment and comments from BZA members before the meeting is adjourned. The public is invited to attend this meeting. The Stark County Commissioners approved moving forward with an application for funding through the Community Crossings Matching Grant Program during their Monday's meeting. Stark County Highway Superintendent Rachel Kinney said the county would like to use the fiscal year 2027 grant to make improvements to County Road 210. She described the proposed project as approximately 5.5 miles of hot mix roadway and said the road is deteriorating. Kinney estimated the project would cost around $1.3 million, though she emphasized that is only an estimate. The commissioners voted on and approved moving forward with the application process for the grant. Officials stated that the project is not yet finalized and the approval is only the beginning of this process. Kinney also updated commissioners on the county's road salt supply for this winter. She said the county was not included in the state's bidding process this year after a different state department took over the process. Kinney said the county normally pays approximately $80 per ton for road salt, but will now pay approximately $130 per ton. She said the highway department checked with four different companies and found prices all around $130 per ton. Kinney said a supplier has been found and the county will have road salt available this winter despite the increased cost.
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1: From the Tri-County Weather Center, 20% chance of showers today and a high near 66. Winds gusting at about 20 miles an hour. Tonight, cloudy, 51 the low. Wind still gusting at about 20. For Thursday, sunny, 70. Thursday night, cloudy, low of 49. And your outlook for Friday, sunny and a high of 68. To see the extended forecast, visit our website, WKVI.com.
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0: Hey, we appreciate you so much being with Local Community Radio. Of course, from the Pulaski Memorial Hospital sponsored studios, it is the WKVI Morning Show. Continuing on into the morning, Ed Hasnerl's classic, well-loved Talking of Many Things comes up right before the top of the hour today. On the show, Mackenzie and Denise from the Pulaski County Public Library on Wednesdays. Going to be visiting with Dennis Fernelli from the City of Knox about special October and Halloween-focused events. Yeah, they're going to have a golf cart parade. That sounds like fun. And other events, too. He's on to talk about it. We are reminding you about Thursday night's pain management event at Pulaski Memorial Hospital's boardroom with Dr. Siddiqui and her nurse practitioner, Nathan Wheeler. That's coming up Thursday night, so stay tuned. Brian Ludley's in talking about that. It is your friends and folks all on Local Community Radio, where on Wednesdays we premiere the new Radio Hot Buys from Five Star in the Knox Mall and invite you to visit the Five Star tab on WKVI's website. It is the morning show. Take it away, Lenny, the Five Star Radio Hot Buys.
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0: Police in Westlake, Ohio were called to check on a 91-year-old woman after she missed a daily wellness call. But she was doing just fine. Officers discovered she hadn't heard the phone or knocks because she was playing video games in her bedroom. Here's audio from the police encounter and police captain Jerry Vogel talking all about it.
1: 783, garage door is open. We're going to make entry. Vehicle's in the garage.
2: Everyone's a little bit alarmed that she was missing these contacts.
3: We're here with her now. She's playing video games in her bedroom.
2: Turned out to be all okay. Everyone got a good laugh out of it.
0: Turns out she was so focused on beating her high score that she didn't bother to answer the phone.
4: My name is Mary Lynn Ritchie, and I'm running for the California Township seat on the Knox School Board. My goal is to have a unified board who can work together to make the right decisions for all students, teachers, and staff of our school corporation. 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Personal agendas cannot take precedence. Remember, nothing changes unless change happens. So let me be the much-needed change to the Knox Community School Board. Please vote for me, Mary Lynn Ritchie. Thank you. 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
0: 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Kids 5 and under get in free. How about kids' crafts, face painting, monkey art, raffle music, and delicious food? It happens on Sunday, starting at 11 a.m. to 3 p.m. Central Time, okay? Central Time. Peaceable Primate Sanctuary. Halloween Fest in Walkerton is the big news. Will Morton's on the radio all week long talking about it. Complete schedule of events. It's a big deal, folks. And they have rides for the kids. Do not miss this Friday, Saturday, and Sunday in Walkerton. It's John Glenn High School. 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It is pizza worth driving for. 772-5888. They're open downtown Knox Tuesday through Saturday at 3 p.m. Enjoy pizza. Enjoy sandwiches. Enjoy wings. Yeah, they were voted number one in the leader in WKVI's Best of poll. So treat yourself with a trip to Papa Farm Pizza downtown Knox. It is pizza worth driving for.
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6: Well, joining me on the airwaves right now, I want to visit with Shirley Fossler about a special event that's coming up this Sunday. Hi, Shirley. Thanks for taking time.
7: Oh, you're welcome, Rich. Thanks for interviewing me.
6: Well, Shirley, you're part of an organization, the Daughters of the American Revolution, Metamonong Chapter. Tell us a little bit about that and clear up my confusion on that word I can barely say.
7: Okay. Well, Metamonong is an Indian name. I'm talking about river. I'm not sure exactly what it stands for, but the chapters out of Pulaski County, and there are people from Stark County and then also in other counties. You can join anyone you want. Stark County doesn't currently have an active chapter, so that's why I'm down with the Pulaski County one. The Daughters of American Revolution members have a family member who was involved in the American Revolution somehow.
6: Now, on your side, it's your mother's side, right?
7: Yes.
6: Okay. Wow, it's hard to believe that people can trace back that far, but evidently several can. And well, let's talk about the event this Sunday.
7: Yes, this Sunday, September 27th at 2 o'clock at the Meeting House in Pulaski, the Daughters of American Revolution, the Metamonong Chapter, and the Pulaski American 250 Committee are working together for a joint event. We'll start with the Meeting House at 2 o'clock. There are 4 first daughters buried in Pulaski County. A first daughter is someone whose father or mother, I suppose, was active in the Revolutionary War doing something. And the 4 daughters, Jane In Yeast Wilson, Margaret In Yeast Garfus, Mary Ramsey DeMoss, and Rebecca Weiser Eichelberner. And they're all buried in Pulaski County. One's in the Winnemac Cemetery, and one's in the Old Star City, and one's in Tippecanoe Cemetery over by Monterey, and the last one's in Mole Cemetery, which is Van Buren County. They have a gravestone, but they never have a marker, and they're saying that they're a first daughter. So the Metamonong chapter has decided to purchase grave markers for all 4 of these women and put it by their gravestone that's going to list that they are a first daughter, which means, again, their father or mother was involved in the Revolutionary War. So we're going to have a little dedication at the Meeting House on Sunday with that. We're also going to recognize our patriot, John Davenport. He's buried in the Winnemac Cemetery. He already has a plaque, but we're still going to recognize him since it's been 250 years since he was involved in the Revolutionary War for the United States of America. Once we have a small ceremony there for these girls and John dedicating their grave marker, then we'll parade or drive two blocks down to the Liberty Tree in Plaskett. And there, the American 250 in Plaskett County Committee has planted a Liberty Tree, and there's going to be a dedication ceremony for that. So everyone's welcome to come out, and if anyone is a relative of any of these First Daughters or the Patriot, please come out so we can honor you and your family during these ceremonies. And then once we get done with the ceremony at the Liberty Tree, then we're going to disperse and take the actual grave markers to the four different cemeteries. We'll split up into groups, so only one group will go into each cemetery. So, again, people are welcome to do that and have just a real brief ceremony there where we're going to place the actual grave marker at the site.
6: So this begins at the Meeting House in Pulaski, Indiana, at 2 o'clock Eastern Time, correct?
7: Yes.
6: Okay, well, we'll get on the airwaves today and let the public know that they are welcome to take part in this historic event. And, yeah, wish you the best. Hope for good weather that day and a big crowd.
7: That's what we're hoping for. Everybody come on out.
6: Thanks so much, Shirley.
7: You're welcome. You have a good day.
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9: Pulaski County residents and others with connections to the county still have an opportunity to provide input as the county works to update its comprehensive plan. More details during your noon local news. Also coming up at noon, Stark County officials discussed the future of Knox City Court during Monday's Stark County Commissioners meeting. Find out more by tuning in at noon. I'm Becca Shepherd from the WKVI Information Center.
5: From the Tri-County Weather Center, 20% chance of showers today and a high near 66. Winds gusting at about 20 miles an hour. Tonight, cloudy, 51 the low. Winds still gusting at about 20. For Thursday, sunny, 70. Thursday night, cloudy, low of 49. And your outlook for Friday, sunny and a high of 68. To see the extended forecast, visit our website, WKVI.com.
6: Ever get stuck in the endless "what do you want to eat" conversation? Some couples are solving that problem by going through a food divorce. It means that partners handle their own meals on their own schedules, rather than planning, cooking, and eating together as a household. A relationship therapist said the goal is to take food off the list of daily negotiations that can create stress and resentment. Younger generations seem to be abandoning traditional meal schedules, and according to a recent study, one in four Americans eat every meal alone. But there is a potential downside. Couples who regularly eat together tend to report higher relationship satisfaction. 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I put it in the leftover fridge. We both eat when we need to. There you go. Problem solved.
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14: Raw or baked?
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14: Wow, thanks.
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1: Will Morton is back on local community radio today, talking about the following fest at the John Glenn Schools. Let's continue our chat. We began on Monday with Will Morton.
2: Well, Saturday is the big day of the festival because obviously of the 20 hours that we run this festival over a weekend, 11 of those hours are on Saturday. So we begin with an array of entertainment on two different stages. We have all kinds of music, from country music to rock music to alternative punk music, I guess you'd call it. Those music groups, some are soloists, some are bands, and they perform on an outdoor stage. But we also have an indoor stage in the school auditorium, and that always works really well. We have children's shows, family shows. We have puppet shows. They're adult laser puppets, really exciting. There are two of those shows in the indoor auditorium at 12:30, which would be 11:30 Central Time, and then 3 o'clock, which would be 2 o'clock Central Time for those puppet shows. We also have a magician. The magic show of Matt Kalita occurs right in the middle of those two family puppet shows that are just fantastic. And the greatest thing, Rich, of all, is all of this entertainment is free. There is no admission to get into Halloween, and then we provide this family entertainment and the opportunity to just have a lot of fun at no cost. And okay, that runs Saturday. We have entertainment also

0: Rich on Friday and on Sunday as well. Usually the end of a festival is the fireworks show, but we run ours, Rich, on Saturday evening. And we do that because, number one, it's just a great way to stay up a little later on a Saturday night where you don't have to get into work necessarily on Sunday morning. Not everyone, of course. But so we have a spectacular fireworks show on Saturday evening, but we schedule it as a rain date on Sunday evening, but it would be a lot earlier if we ever had that happen. We have never had that happen in the past 17 Halloweens. It has never rained for fireworks, and so we've always had them. But typically they're Saturday evening. They could be at the close on Sunday if we had rain, and of course we would put that on our Facebook page and so on to put out the information.
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0: That's the first sound you hear when you walk into the beautiful showroom at Pioneer Floral and Gifts in downtown Knox. I love to promote our local businesses on local radio, and Pioneer Florists is no exception. I always get greeted with a big smile, big hello, whether we're doing business or I'm buying something to take home for the missus. You will have to check out the WKVI Facebook feed to see the post of the beautiful arrangement they did for Mrs. Wallen for our anniversary a while back. They lasted a long time, too. When I stopped by Pioneer Floral and Gifts most recently, the colors and magic of fall were starting to take over the shop. In fact, I took home some outdoor fall decorations. Wife's into that big time, don't you know? Well, maybe you need to stop and see Lori and the rest of the crew. Let them work their magic for you, no matter the occasion. Pioneer Floral and Gifts, downtown Knox, phone 772-0804. And no, I still have yet to meet the flower fairies.
1: The North lines up for their opening drive. The North is known for being a pass-heavy team, with number 18 completing over 66% of his passes this season and only throwing one interception through seven games. So here he goes. 18 takes a snap, drops back, releases the ball with perfect form, out of nowhere, the defender steps in front of the ball for the interception. Turnover on downs.
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4: An amazing win for the Culver Lady Cavs Soccer Club last night as they beat North White 14-0. Ileana Andrew Jetski scored the first goal in the second minute. Ava McCune, she had 5 goals scored on the night. It was a huge win for the Lady Cavs as they continue to impress everyone in the area. Switching over to volleyball for Culver, they took a tough loss to North White on Monday, 3-2, as the Lady Cavs are now 9-9 on the year. Heading to LaVille football practice tonight, as we will see the LaVille Lancers take on the Knox Redskins this coming Friday. You can catch my interview with head coach Matt Thacker of the LaVille Lancers on all of our social media sites, on Facebook at Sports to the Max, on Instagram and X at WKVI FM Sports. That's later on tonight. As that's your sports check, I'm Mitch Columbi. 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
6: 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Life is simpler when you plow around the stump. 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Meanness don't just happen overnight. Forgive your enemies. It messes up their heads. It doesn't take a very big person to carry a grudge. Don't judge folks by their relatives. Don't interfere with something that ain't bothering you none. Timing. Timing has a lot to do with the outcome of a rain dance. And if you think, my friend, that you are a person of some influence, try ordering someone else's dog around. And finally, this advice from an old farmer. Live simply, love generously, care deeply, speak kindly, and leave the rest to God. Talking of many things, I'm Ed Hasner.
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8: News. I'm Gian Gelosi. President Trump rolling out the red carpet for Chinese President Xi Jinping for bilateral talks and a state dinner. Fox's Jonathan Savage.
9: Many will hope to see an extension of the truce on tariffs announced after the leaders met in South Korea last October. Trade is a long-standing challenge for the two superpowers, as is Taiwan. China wants the U.S. to stop arming the breakaway island.
8: The U.S. and China in a race to dominate artificial intelligence.
10: President Trump is urging world leaders to join him in referring to artificial intelligence as super intelligence. At the U.N. General Assembly, the president said the U.S. rejects what he called any attempt to construct a globalist scheme to control AI. Many tech leaders and lawmakers are urging restraint and new AI regulations.
8: Fox's Jared Halpern. 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
14: From the Tri-County Weather Center, 20% chance of showers today and a high near 66. Winds gusting at about 20 miles an hour. Tonight, cloudy, 51 the low. Winds still gusting at about 20. For Thursday, sunny, 70. Thursday night, cloudy, low of 49. And your outlook for Friday, sunny and a high of 68. To see the extended forecast, visit our website, WKVI.com.
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5: 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Wednesdays mean Pulaski County Public Library. Yeah, it's Mackenzie and Denise on every Wednesday. Also throughout today, going to hear Will Morton talk about the Halloween Fest that happens at the John Glenn Schools. Starting Friday, Saturday, and Sunday, they have rides. Yes, Huseman Amusements taking care of that. Always a great time, the 19th annual Halloween Fest at Walkerton. Dr. Siddiqui is presenting a pain management event on Thursday night at Pulaski Memorial Hospital in the boardroom there. Going to hear her on the radio tomorrow talking about that, talking about managing pain. She said, there's always hope, and that is what we want to hear. Someone's in pain. Believe me, my recent events in my life have made me aware of people that endure pain, and oh boy, let Dr. Siddiqui and her nurse practitioner, Nathan Wheeler, help you. 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
14: 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I'm heading to 5-Star. Where's that at, Teddy?
1: In the Knox Mall.
5: Birthday wishes today. Yeah, who's celebrating? Well, we won't tell her age, but Jackie Frain is celebrating her birthday. Of course, long-time figure in Winnemac, helping out folks through the Human Services Organization there. So, happy birthday, Jackie, on this 23rd. Hope you have a great day.
2: Remember when the ice cream man used to come to town when you was little? And no matter what you was doing, you would stop and lose your mind? There's something about the ice cream truck that make kids lose it. And they can hear that from 10 blocks away. They don't hear their mother calling them, but they hear that ice cream truck. And no matter what was going on, the ice cream man came and stopped. You hear, ice cream! The ice cream man is coming! Mom! Throw down some money! The ice cream man is coming! Thank you, ice cream man. Thank you. And you get your ice cream. I get my ice cream. And I didn't eat it. I sang for a little while, you know. You know how kids are. Everyone.
3: I have some ice cream. I have some ice cream.
2: No, it'd be one kid on the side didn't get no ice cream, and kids don't care. They go,
3: you don't have no ice cream. You didn't get none. You didn't get none. Because you are on the welfare. Can't afford it.
2: Other kids join in.
3: You can't afford it. You can't afford it. And his father is an alcoholic. He wants some ice cream. He wants to eat some of my ice cream, but want to lick? Psych. You want some ice cream. You want some ice cream.
19: Cecilia. Yes. 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
1: 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We are talking Bigby Coffee. 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
1: Baileytown Burgers, it's America's burger. The Knox Winnemac Community Health Center is pleased to welcome new internal medicine physician, Dr. Mark Crowley. He wasn't always a physician, though.
3: I went to Idaho State University and got a degree in pharmacy. And I returned initially to my hometown and practiced pharmacy in a pharmacy that my dad had started about 5 years prior to my graduation. And I got kind of bored counting pills and typing labels, so I decided I was going to fulfill my dream and go to medical school.
1: And what drew you to the Knox Winnemac Community Health Center?
3: At this stage in my career, I'm in the mode where I want to give back. I know that a lot of the people in the clinic are either underinsured or don't have any insurance, so I want to do my part to help improve their health as much as possible.
1: 772-6030 for your appointment to meet Dr. Mark Crowley. Well, I guess it's on me to be the coach. So if I do better than I did last time, I'm going to go all the way to the back of the book. There.
4: The North lines up in shotgun. They've been running no huddle the entire second half. They're down by 2 touchdowns and are having a hard time matching the South's firepower this game. With 4 minutes left in the third quarter, a score of 42-28. 18 takes the snap. He looks up. It's a draw play. He hands it off to the running back, number 27, who plows through the middle for a gain of around 11 yards. First down, North.
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0: Hey, how about a quick glance here on local community radio and WKVI's community calendar about what's going on? Revival services continue this week at Free Will Baptist Church in Knox starting at 6 p.m. through Friday night. I interviewed a minister from India, all the way from India, and their ministry has some needs. They minister to the poor and indigenous in rural India, like 10 hours from any major towns. So they have some ministry needs. If you can help out there, check that out on WKVI's community calendar. Pulaski County, how about the Pulaski Memorial Hospital's pain event? Dr. Siddiqui and nurse practitioner Nathan Wheeler will be presenting that on Thursday from 4 to 6 p.m. in the boardroom there, Eastern Time, of course. Dedication ceremonies at the meeting house begin at 2 o'clock, but here's what it's for. They'll be dedicating four first daughters. Yeah, they'll be putting memorial plaques on their graves and also dedicating the Pulaski Liberty Tree. It's on WKVI's community calendar. Pumpkin train ride season. The Hoosier Valley Railroad Museum will take you on a pumpkin train ride. Oh, it'll be fun. And they'll drop you off then at the pumpkin patch after you've enjoyed their beautiful rural countryside in the fall colors. It's a 10-mile round-trip excursion. Lasts about 45 minutes. Then the pumpkin patch. How about the sharing closet in Winnemac today? It is open from 5 to 7 p.m. Eastern Time. They offer clothes, newborn to toddler, kids and adults clothes, shoes of all sizes, everything used but washed and ready for the public. Halloween Fest in Walkerton, Friday, Saturday, and Sunday. Schedule's there on the calendar. And pumpkin patch season begins at Yellow River Farms this weekend as well. Yeah, our friends, the Shure family on WKVI. Peaceable Primate Sanctuary's Funky Monkey Fest time on Sunday the 27th from 11 to 3 Central Time. Meet the monkeys. Enjoy kids' crafts, face painting, monkey art, and more. 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
0: 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A Long Island woman fell 8 feet into the ground because of a random sinkhole in her backyard, and it was on her birthday. She couldn't climb out, but neighbors heard her screams and called 911. Here's Danielle Timone. Happy 47th birthday, Danielle.
4: Just like walking, the ground just went, and I was in a hole. People suffocate and they die. So I thought that first. It's my birthday. This might be my death date. Couldn't breathe well because I was like gasping and scared and crying.
5: Oh my God, she fell on the ground. Okay, medic, we're on the phone with 911.
4: Firemen, cops, a special unit cops, ambulance, EMTs. They were wonderful. They all sung happy birthday to me. It was great.
0: Can you imagine a sinkhole? A sinkhole. Wow, that's scary stuff. Our local community hospital, Pulaski Memorial Hospital, of course, quality care closer to home. Tonight's event at the Pulaski Memorial Hospital boardroom is a pain seminar led by Dr. Siddiqui. And her specialty is in pain management, and her nurse practitioner, Nathan Wheeler. Let's chat right now with Dr. Siddiqui about pain.
6: My specialty is interventional pain management. which means, you know, doing interventions for pain, minimally invasive surgeries, as well as management of their medications.
0: Well, let's talk about your educational background.
6: So I did my residency at University of Miami Jackson Memorial Hospital in anesthesiology, and then did a fellowship in interventional pain at Bay State in Massachusetts.
0: Pain is something that has touched all lives at one point in time. Everyone's been there. Is your practice dealing with people who are in chronic conditions of pain for long periods of time? Is that what I'm understanding?
6: Yes, we deal mostly in chronic pain management. So chronic pain can be any pain that the patient has that lasts longer than 3 months or 6 months, depending on different definitions, and then may persist for a very long time.
0: So there is hope for someone out there that may be listening today that is suffering and has suffered with pain?
6: There's always hope. I always believe in that. There's always hope. We can always do something about a condition, whether it be pain or anything else.
0: All right. And what about seeing new patients? Can someone just pick up the phone and call and get an appointment with you, or does it have to be a referral from a primary? What is that process like?
6: They can. Somebody can just pick up the phone and call, but we prefer a referral from a family doctor or a specialist just to have more continuity of care, so we know what their medical problems are and how that relates to chronic pain, so we can treat them better and let their other providers be in the loop.
0: I'm sure the history is important to know that.
6: Very important. I had a friend who used to come to work here. He was a neurologist several years ago. I think I started here in 2013 or 2014. And he introduced me to the hospital. He really liked it, and I've been here since then.
0: It's a wonderful community.
6: Yes.
0: A lot of great people here, a lot of great professionals.
6: The hospital staff is excellent. I would not be here if it wasn't for hospital staff. They're excellent.
0: I've been doing my conversations with several of them down through the years here, and it's good to make your acquaintance and let people know that if someone is suffering with pain, that I liked your attitude. There is hope.
6: There's always hope. I'm very optimistic about that. Yes, there's always hope. Of course, it has to, you know, we all have to work on it. It's not just you come here, you see me or anyone in our practice and be good. The responsibility is a shared responsibility. Patients have their responsibilities. I have certain things that I must do. And then the family doctor and other specialists involved in that patient's care are equally responsible. We all have to work together. Then we can have a good outcome. We do a multimodal approach to pain. It's not just you come here, you get a pain pill and you'll be okay, or you come here and you get an injection and you'll be okay. It's a multitude of modalities that we use, and that's how we manage the pain.
0: I like that word, manage, because sometimes that's what it has to be.
6: Exactly.
0: Because we're all humans and we're all different.
6: It's a chronic disease. It has to be managed. Many patients can have, you know, cure. We have now more techniques that are minimally invasive that we can actually fix someone if they have stenosis due to ligamentum flavum hypertrophy or if they have a fracture. But most chronic pain patients have a multifactorial reason for pain. We can fix the acute problem that are causing the pain, but it's a lot of it is managing chronic conditions.
0: Well, it probably all starts with a phone call, either by a primary or by the patient himself or herself.
6: Phone call, email, referral, faxes, different things.
0: I appreciate taking time with local radio and love to get the word out that this options are here at Pulaski Memorial Hospital. We always say quality care closer to home, and this is just another example of that. Thank you so much.
6: Thank you.
0: For information on tonight's big event, check out the block on WKBI's community calendar. It happens at the boardroom, Pulaski Memorial Hospital, 4 p.m. Eastern Time. 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

0: Here's a cheerful little topic for your day. A writer on Substack listed 5 places in the U.S. that you'll want to avoid if society's critical systems start breaking down. You know, zombie apocalypse and all that. Here are 5 places in the U.S. where you don't want to be if everything goes haywire. The Northeast, because it depends heavily on complex infrastructure and supply chains, so the dense population can cause big problems. California. You'll want to stay away from California because of the wildfires, earthquakes, and water shortages. The Southwest Desert, especially Phoenix. It'll cause problems due to its extreme heat and dependence on imported water as well. Florida. It could be in trouble due to hurricanes, sea level rise, salt water intrusion, and limited evacuation routes. And finally, the industrial Midwest. Oh no. It could be a problem due to its aging infrastructure and harsh winter weather. Places you want to avoid if society's critical systems start breaking down.
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3: Here's one about the Carpenters. In 1966, the Richard Carpenter Trio entered the Hollywood Bowl annual Battle of the Bands competition. They played a couple of instruments and won on June 24, 1966. They were signed by RCA Records, but that version of the iconic pop group failed to get off the ground. Karen became gradually more comfortable with

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1: Fox News, I'm Tom Graham. President Trump is preparing to meet with Chinese leader Xi Jinping in Washington. The two leaders expected to discuss artificial intelligence, Iran, trade, and U.S. support for Taiwan.
2: Apparently one of Xi's big asks for President Trump is to pause a $14 billion American arms sale to Taiwan. They're not saying that they're going to invade or that they're not going to invade, but they don't like that the United States is constantly providing the Taiwanese with these huge multi-billion dollar arms sales.
1: Fox's Peter Ducey, a powerful nor'easter threatening millions along a crowded stretch of the East Coast over the next several days.
3: The exact track is still uncertain, but strong onshore winds will bring potential for coastal flooding, high surf and beach erosion from the Mid-Atlantic to New England.
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5: From the Tri-County Weather Center, 20% chance of showers today and a high near 66. Winds gusting at about 20 miles an hour. Tonight, cloudy, 51 the low. Winds still gusting at about 20. For Thursday, sunny, 70. Thursday night, cloudy, low of 49. And your outlook for Friday, sunny and a high of 68. To see the extended forecast, visit our website, WKVI.com.
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1: News. I'm CJ Papa. President Trump will greet China's President Xi later today at Joint Base Andrews for their summit while on the sidelines at the UN General Assembly.
2: President Trump met with Gulf leaders to discuss the war and the next steps forward. His top negotiators, Jared Kushner and Steve Witkoff, also meeting indirectly with the Iranian delegation for more than 3 hours. Witkoff said in a statement they successfully completed a round of discussions that we hope will prove constructive and promising. The mediators will continue their work.
1: Fox's Trey Yinks in Tel Aviv. First Lady Melania Trump rings the opening bell at the New York Stock Exchange as part of her new initiative, Imperia, telling Fox and Friends,
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1: 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That's from AAA, but that is a record high. 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
5: From the Tri-County Weather Center, 20% chance of showers today and a high near 66. Winds gusting at about 20 miles an hour. Tonight, cloudy, 51 the low. Winds still gusting at about 20. For Thursday, sunny, 70. Thursday night, cloudy, low of 49. And your outlook for Friday, sunny and a high of 68. To see the extended forecast, visit our website, WKVI.com.

0: Tommy James. I think we're alone now. Crystal Blue Persuasion. And the Shondells here on Vinyl Gold Radio, WKVI.
1: It's Matt Bailey on Local Community Radio, and we are talking Bailey's Discount Center. We are talking Bigby Coffee. We are talking Bailey's Cabinets. And we are talking Baileytown Burgers.
2: You know, you can spend hours here, which a lot of people do. 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

Beatles, The Fifth Dimension, The Stones, The Jefferson Airplane. 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

0: Pulaski Memorial Hospital, our local community hospital, quality care closer to home. This week, talking with Brian Ledley about a special informational talk that is scheduled for September 24th.
1: So we've got a little community education. So our pain and spine team, so Dr. Siddiqui and her nurse practitioner, Nathan Wheeler, kind of just have a little community education session at the hospital from 4 to 5 p.m. in the boardroom on Thursday this week. And again, the idea is just to kind of talk about some of the different treatment options that are available to her patients in our community. I think so many people think about pain as just medication, and certainly that can be a part of the treatment, but there are several other sort of non-invasive, non-medication required treatments that she can offer. So she and her team are just going to kind of get together and just kind of present and talk about some of those offerings.
0: Again, that is on Thursday, September 24th at the boardroom there at Pulaski Memorial Hospital. All the information is on WKBI's community calendar, including a QR code in case you want to pre-register. That's at 4 p.m. Eastern Time. Pulaski Memorial Hospital, our local community hospital, quality care closer to home.
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1: Fox News, I'm Tom Graham. Iran's president says his people have been victims of terrorism by the U.S.
2: They came into surrounding territories and targeted our universities, our healthcare centers.
1: Iranian President Masoud Pezeshkian there delivering a rare wartime speech at a U.N. General Assembly in New York City. President Trump spoke there yesterday. Two progressive lawmakers unveiling a bill that aims to further regulate artificial intelligence.
3: Independent Senator Bernie Sanders and Democratic Congressman Greg Kassar are behind legislation that would ban artificial superintelligence and pause advanced AI development until some guidelines are established. The bill, provided to the Associated Press, would also create a federal agency to oversee advanced AI.
1: Fox's Tanya J. Powers, America's listening to Fox News.
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6: Pulaski County residents and others with connections to the county still have an opportunity to provide input as the county works to update its comprehensive plan.
7: I'm Becca Shepherd for Stark County Family Dentistry from the WKVI Information Center.
6: Pulaski County stated that it has begun the update process with support and guidance from HWC Engineering. County officials said the community survey is one of the first steps in the process and that it will remain open through November. According to the survey, the comprehensive plan will establish a long-term vision for Pulaski County and provide guidance for future decisions, such as those related to land use, housing, transportation, economic development, agriculture, quality of life, and other community priorities. The survey asks participants what they value about the county, what they would like to see improved or changed, and what opportunities they believe should receive more attention. It also asks for input on quality of life, economic development, housing, infrastructure and utilities, agriculture, and rural land use. The survey is open to residents, property owners, business owners, and others with a connection to Pulaski County, and it takes approximately 10 minutes to complete. Survey results will be considered along with input from community workshops, stakeholder discussions, and other engagement activities as recommendations for the comprehensive plan are developed. You can find a link to the survey online at WKVI.com. Stark County officials discussed the future of Knox City Court during Monday's Stark County Commissioners meeting. Officials stated that the city of Knox is looking for direction on how to move forward with the court and its funding. The issue comes as officials face a deadline to determine whether to keep the current arrangement or eventually dissolve the city court. During discussion, officials said the Stark County Council will need to consider either a Memorandum of Understanding, MOU, to continue the current agreement, or a new contract for another 4 years. If Knox City Court is eventually dissolved, the court's cases and associated expenses would become the responsibility of the county. It was mentioned that the dissolution of Knox City Court could cost several hundred thousand dollars, though no specific final cost was established during Monday's discussion. County Attorney Justin Schramm said another option would be to extend the existing agreement through an addendum while the county considers what a future transition could look like. He suggested county officials discuss the matter with the Knox mayor and city council. Officials said a decision needs to be made before the end of the year. According to the discussion, if the matter extends into the election year beginning January 1st, the city court could not then be terminated during that election year. It was also stated during the meeting that the city is prepared to dissolve the court. Officials also noted support for continuing the city court because of the number of cases it handles and what was described as its efficient and economical operation. The commissioners ultimately took no action on this topic on Monday. The Stark County Sheriff's Office recently hosted a women's basic handgun safety course. The course took place on Saturday, September 19th. Details from the course shared online states that participants spent the morning in the training room where they learned about handling firearms safely, best practices for storing firearms, and other basic fundamentals. After lunch, participants visited the gun range for a hands-on live fire training session. The sheriff's office thanked those who participated in the course, along with deputies Jovanovich, Linehart, and McDaniel for assisting at the range. The sheriff's office held a previous women's basic handgun safety course in May of 2025. The Stark County Economic Development Foundation provided an update on its recent activities during Monday's Stark County Commissioners meeting. The foundation's executive director, Mikey Stogsdill, said the organization's work has focused on supporting local businesses, moving active projects forward, expanding workforce and adult education opportunities, helping entrepreneurs, and strengthening its operations. Stogsdill reported that four workshops served more than 40 participants during the first 7 months of this year. The foundation also secured five grant-supported CDL training placements for the industrial park and continued working with winners of the 2026 Stark Tank competition. The foundation's Workforce Development Committee reviewed 152 survey responses from employers and community members. Stogsdill said the responses showed interest in training related to entrepreneurship, marketing, customer service, Microsoft applications, and other workforce skills. Stogsdill also reported continued work with local businesses and industries. That included assistance with the ongoing J.W. Hicks expansion, along with business retention and expansion visits. Looking ahead, the foundation plans to focus more on site readiness. Commissioners thanked Stogsdill for providing the reports and said the monthly updates help keep them informed about the foundation's activities.
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9: 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Call with questions 574-566-2113. Markets mostly in the red here as we try and consolidate just a little bit more. Everything's in the same general ballpark. Call it 7 to 10 cents down across corn, beans, and wheat. So not a lot of super exciting information out here. Remember, Trump and Xi are talking tomorrow. Expectation is there's going to be something announced as some kind of purchase, but it's probably not going to be grain. It may be, well, it will probably be something related to ag, but nobody really wants to take too big of a step one way or the other and put on any risk ahead of that meeting. The weather continues to be a slow drying affair. Lots of clouds and moisture around today. Better sunshine through the end of the week and weekend, though. I'm Ryan Martin.
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6: Turning now to funeral arrangements. 71-year-old Gary Devin Hilton of LaPorte passed away September 16th. Visitation will be held from 4 to 7 p.m. Central Time today, Wednesday, September 23rd, at Agape Christian Church in La Porte. Funeral services will be held at 11 a.m. Central Time tomorrow, Thursday, September 24th, also at Agape Christian Church. In lieu of flowers, memorial contributions may be made to the church. Arrangements have been entrusted to Frayne Mortuary in Madarieville in memory of 71-year-old Gary Devin Hilton of La Porte. 76-year-old John Dean Folks of Batavia, Illinois, and formerly of Danforth, Illinois, passed away September 17th. There will be a celebration of life held at Mantino Church of God, located at 126 East 1st Street in Mantino, Illinois, on Saturday, September 26th. Visitation will begin at 5 p.m. Central Time and services will be held at 6. In lieu of flowers, please make donations to Common Ground Ministries. Local arrangements have been entrusted to Frayne Mortuary in Francisville for 76-year-old John Dean Folks of Batavia, Illinois, formerly of Danforth, Illinois. Remember, you can find complete obituary information online at WKVI.com.
11: From the Tri-County Weather Center, 20% chance of showers today and a high near 66, winds gusting at about 20 miles an hour. Tonight, cloudy, 51 the low, winds still gusting at about 20. For Thursday, sunny, 70. Thursday night, cloudy, low of 49. And your outlook for Friday, sunny and a high of 68. To see the extended forecast, visit our website, WKVI.com. 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
12: Corn, soybeans, and wheat all lower. I'm Eric Pfeiffer. 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Accelerating harvest pressure and cautious positioning ahead of bilateral talks between President Trump and Chinese President Xi tomorrow are putting pressure on farm markets again today, following up on yesterday's selling. December corn down 7 3/4, 529, 543 3/4 on the March, down 7 1/4. Novi beans off 9 1/4, 1316 1/4, 1332 1/2 on the January, down 8 3/4. December wheat off 9 1/2, 707 3/4. October live cattle up 205 to 220.82, and October lean hogs 42 cents higher, 79.70. I'm Eric Pfeiffer, Hoosier Ag Today, Indiana's Farm Network, for 20 years.
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9: 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Markets mostly in the red here as we try and consolidate just a little bit more. Everything's in the same general ballpark. Call it 7 to 9, 7 to 10 cents down across corn, beans, and wheat. So not a lot of super exciting information out here. Remember, Trump and Xi are talking tomorrow. Expectation is there's going to be something announced as some kind of purchase, but it's probably not going to be grain. It may be, well, it will probably be something related to ag, but nobody really wants to take too big of a step one way or the other and put on any risk ahead of that meeting. The weather continues to be a slow drying affair. Lots of clouds and moisture around today. Better sunshine through the end of the week and weekend, though. I'm Ryan Martin.
13: This is Hoosier Ag Today's Wednesday Farm Market Preview. Some back and forth in the markets yesterday. Overall, a quiet turnaround Tuesday. Arlen Suderman is here from StoneX, and I'm guessing we'll be looking at some of the same market drivers today as we did yesterday.
14: Very headline-sensitive markets as we go into President Xi's meeting with President Trump on Thursday. waiting to see if any leaks come out as negotiators are working on the agreement to put in front of the two presidents before they actually meet. Those leaks could move the markets at any time. In the meantime, until those leak, in case those don't happen, I expect range-bound trade within the recent trading range, with traders reluctant to go either side of that up or down until they know more of what's coming out of that meeting.
13: Arlen Suderman there. The markets are always at HoosierAgToday.com. I'm Andy Eubank. 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W.

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1: Pulaski Memorial Hospital, our local community hospital, quality care closer to home. This week, talking with Brian Ledley about a special informational talk that is scheduled for September 24th.
2: So we've got a little community education. So our pain and spine team, so Dr. Siddiqui and her nurse practitioner, Nathan Wheeler, we kind of just have a little community education session at the hospital from 4 to 5 p.m. in the boardroom on Thursday this week. And again, the idea is just to kind of talk about some of the different treatment options that are available to her patients in our community. I think so many people think about pain as just medication, and certainly that can be a part of the treatment, but there are several other sort of non-invasive, non-medication required treatments that she could offer. So she and her team are just going to kind of get together and just kind of present and talk about some of those offerings.
1: Again, that is on Thursday, September 24th at the boardroom there at Pulaski Memorial Hospital. All the information is on WKVI's community calendar, including a QR code in case you want to pre-register. That's at 4 p.m. Eastern Time. Pulaski Memorial Hospital, our local community hospital, quality care closer to home.

Hey, weekend events in our area include the Peaceable Primate Sanctuary's event happening on Sunday. It's on the WKVI community calendar. You can find out all about it there. It's called the Funky Monkey Fest. Yeah, it is time to meet and greet the primates at one of the largest primate sanctuaries. It's in our area, rural Winnemac. Adults just $10. Kids 5 and under get in free. How about kids' crafts, face painting, monkey art, raffle music, and delicious food? It happens on Sunday, starting at 11 a.m. to 3 p.m. Central Time. Okay, Central Time. Peaceable Primate Sanctuary. Halloween Fest in Walkerton is the big news. Will Morton's on the radio all week long talking about it. Complete schedule of events. It's a big deal, folks. And they have rides for the kids. Do not miss this Friday, Saturday, and Sunday in Walkerton. It's John Glenn High School. 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It is pizza worth driving for, 772-5888. They're open downtown Knox, Tuesday through Saturday at 3 p.m. Enjoy pizza. 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Enjoy wings. Yeah, they were voted number one in the leader in WKVI's Best of poll. So treat yourself with a trip to Papa Farm Pizza, downtown Knox. It is pizza worth driving for.

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4: 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Well, I had a radio interview recently with Sam Naik all the way from India. He is a minister there, and they support people in indigenous areas that are in deep poverty, and they support churches that minister to folks. So there's an opportunity on WKVI's Community Calendar if you'd like to help them, especially in their blanket drive for the winter. Tent revival services continue through the week at Knox Free Will Baptist Church. All the ministers are there. Continues through Friday. Pulaski Memorial Hospital's Pain and Spine Care event is happening on Thursday. Dr. Siddiqui and nurse practitioner Nathan Wheeler are going to present this on the 24th, Thursday, from 4 to 5 p.m. Eastern Time in the boardroom there at Pulaski Memorial Hospital. Dr. Siddiqui's interview that we did a while back, there's always an option for pain. So September Pain Month, let's talk about pain, and let's get you some help with Dr. Siddiqui. Sunday's dedication ceremonies in Pulaski County. It starts at the meeting house in Pulaski at 2 o'clock Eastern Time. They will be placing plaques on 4 first daughters' graves there that were part of families that belonged to folks that participated actually in the American Revolution. This is sponsored by the Metamonong chapter of the Daughters of the American Revolution. Then they'll also dedicate the Pulaski Liberty Tree. They're working closely with the America's 250 Committee there in Pulaski County. The Hoosier Valley Railroad Museum pumpkin train ride season is taking place right now. Oh boy, it's a fun time. Enjoy the beautiful fall colors through the beautiful countryside here in Northwest Indiana. And then they'll drop you off at the pumpkin patch where young and old can play games and choose the perfect pumpkin for carving. All the ticket information is on WKVI's community calendar where you can get your ticket. Wednesday's Mean Sharing Closet Day in Winnemac. It happens today from 5 to 7 p.m. at 125 South Riverside Drive. Phone numbers are there if you need more information on getting some clothing help and some household items. And Halloween Fest in Walkerton, telling you all about that here from John Glenn Schools. That is happening the 25th, 26th, and 27th. Complete schedule of events on WKVI's community calendar. Will Morton's on the radio this week talking about it. And Sunday, it is Funky Monkey Fest time at the Peaceable Primate Sanctuary in rural Winnemac. Adults just $10. Kids 5 and under get in free. Come, enjoy, and meet the primates. Kids crafts, face painting, monkey art, raffle, music, and delicious food. Snack donations always welcome. How about peanut butter? Yeah, plain or nutty. Boxes of noodles. Plain Cheerios. All the information is on WKVI's community calendar, including some pictures of the monkeys there. It is Shred Days at the First National Bank of Monterey on the 26th in Culver at the Culver Branch. That happens on Saturday. So if you need sensitive documents disposed of in the proper way, protect your identity with on-site shredding services there. That'll happen on Saturday. All right, that's a look at the community calendar brought to us, as always, by Papa Farm Pizza, downtown Knox. It is pizza worth driving for, 772-5888. They're open downtown Knox Tuesday through Saturday at 3 p.m. The team at LAP Waste is ready to serve you. Here's Honey Lamer.
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13: An amazing win for the Culver Lady Cavs Soccer Club last night as they beat North White 14-0. Ileana Andrew-Jetsky scored the first goal in the second minute. Ava McCune, she had 5 goals scored on the night. It was a huge win for the Lady Cavs as they continue to impress everyone in the area. Switching over to volleyball for Culver, they took a tough loss to North White on Monday, 3-2, as the Lady Cavs are now 9-9 on the year. Heading to LaVille football practice tonight, as we will see the LaVille Lancers take on the Knox Redskins this coming Friday. You can catch my interview with head coach Matt Thacker of the LaVille Lancers on all of our social media sites, on Facebook at Sports to the Max, on Instagram and X at WKVI FM Sports. That's later on tonight. As that's your Sports Check, I'm Mitch Columbi. 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
1: Fox News, I'm Tom Graham. Iran's president says his people have been victims of terrorism by the U.S.
2: They came into surrounding territories and targeted our universities, our healthcare centers.
1: Iranian President Masoud Pezeshkian there delivering a rare wartime speech at a U.N. General Assembly in New York City. President Trump spoke there yesterday. Two progressive lawmakers unveiling a bill that aims to further regulate artificial intelligence.
3: Independent Senator Bernie Sanders and Democratic Congressman Greg Kassar are behind legislation that would ban artificial superintelligence and pause advanced AI development until some guidelines are established. The bill, provided to the Associated Press, would also create a federal agency to oversee advanced AI.
1: Fox's Tanya J. Powers, America's listening to Fox News.
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6: From the Tri-County Weather Center, 20% chance of showers today and a high near 66. Winds gusting at about 20 miles an hour. Tonight, cloudy, 51 the low. Winds still gusting at about 20. For Thursday, sunny, 70. Thursday night, cloudy, low of 49. And your outlook for Friday, sunny and a high of 68. To see the extended forecast, visit our website, WKVI.com.

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0: My name is Mary Lynn Ritchie, and I'm running for the California Township seat on the Knox School Board. I feel staff turnover is at an all-time high, and morale is at an all-time low in our school corporation. Change is the only thing that can reverse these two trends. Our staff and students need to feel safe when communicating concerns to the board and administration and need to know that they are being heard. I feel this is one of the most important issues in this election. Remember, nothing changes unless change happens. So let me be the much-needed change to the Knox Community School Board. Please vote for me, Mary Lynn Ritchie. Thank you. Paid for by the committee to elect Mary Lynn Ritchie to the Knox School Board.
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4: Hey, how about a quick glance here on local community radio, WKBI's community calendar, about what's going on. Revival services continue this week at Free Will Baptist Church in Knox, starting at 6 p.m. through Friday night. I interviewed a minister from India, all the way from India, and their ministry has some needs. They minister to the poor and indigenous in rural India, like 10 hours from any major towns. So they have some ministry needs. If you can help out there, check that out on WKBI's community calendar. Pulaski County, how about the Pulaski Memorial Hospital's pain event? Dr. Siddiqui and nurse practitioner Nathan Wheeler will be presenting that on Thursday from 4 to 6 p.m. in the boardroom there, Eastern Time, of course. Dedication ceremonies at the meeting house begin at 2 o'clock, but here's what it's for. They'll be dedicating four first daughters. Yeah, they'll be putting memorial plaques on their graves and also dedicating the Pulaski Liberty Tree. It's on WKBI's community calendar. Pumpkin train ride season. The Hoosier Valley Railroad Museum will take you on a pumpkin train ride. Oh, it'll be fun. And they'll drop you off then at the pumpkin patch after you've enjoyed their beautiful rural countryside in the fall colors. It's a 10-mile round-trip excursion. Lasts about 45 minutes. Then the pumpkin patch. How about the sharing closet in Winnemac today? It is open from 5 to 7 p.m. Eastern Time. They offer clothes, newborn to toddler, kids and adults clothes, shoes of all sizes, everything used but washed and ready for the public. Halloween Fest in Walkerton, Friday, Saturday, and Sunday. Schedule's there on the calendar. And pumpkin patch season begins at Yellow River Farms this weekend as well. Yeah, our friends, the Shure family on WKBI. Peaceful Primate Sanctuary's Funky Monkey Fest time on Sunday the 27th from 11 to 3 Central Time. Meet the monkeys. Enjoy kids' crafts, face painting, monkey art, and more. 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Plain Cheerios, jars of peanut butter, plain or nutty, and boxes of noodles. Check out the monkey pictures there. It is Shred Days at the First National Bank of Monterey, happening on Saturday at the Culver Branch, 9 to noon. 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It is Papa Farm Pizza downtown Knox. 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

0: Hey, weekend events in our area include the Peaceable Primate Sanctuary's event happening on Sunday. It's on the WKVI community calendar. 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It's called the Funky Monkey Fest. 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It's in our area, rural Winnemac. 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How about kids' crafts, face painting, monkey art, raffle music, and delicious food? It happens on Sunday, starting at 11 a.m. to 3 p.m. Central Time. Okay, Central Time. Peaceable Primate Sanctuary. Halloween Fest in Walkerton is the big news. Will Morton's on the radio all week long talking about it. Complete schedule of events. It's a big deal, folks. And they have rides for the kids. Do not miss this Friday, Saturday, and Sunday in Walkerton. It's John Glenn High School. 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Enjoy wings. Yeah, they were voted number one in the leader in WKVI's Best of poll. 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
1: News. I'm Tom Graham. The Iranian president speaking at the UN General Assembly today, accusing the U.S. of committing terrorist acts against his people. Outside the building in New York City, many protesters gathered.
2: These are protesters from the largest Iranian opposition group, the National Council of Resistance of Iran. They've held 2 days of protest here, thousands trying to get their message out, backing President Trump's tough stance.
1: That's Fox's Eric Shawn. Disgraced movie mogul Harvey Weinstein sentenced to 15 years in prison for sexually assaulting a woman in New York in 2006.
3: She faced her fears and she overcame them. She stood in her truth and she has been a role model.
1: Attorney Gloria Allred speaking on behalf of Miriam Haley, who made the accusation. 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
8: From the Tri-County Weather Center, 20% chance of showers today and a high near 66. Winds gusting at about 20 miles an hour. Tonight, cloudy, 51 the low. Winds still gusting at about 20. For Thursday, sunny, 70. Thursday night, cloudy, low of 49. And your outlook for Friday, sunny and a high of 68. To see the extended forecast, visit our website, WKVI.com.

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4: That's the first sound you hear when you walk into the beautiful showroom at Pioneer Floral and Gifts in downtown Knox. I love to promote our local businesses on local radio, and Pioneer Florists is no exception. I always get greeted with a big smile, big hello, whether we're doing business or I'm buying something to take home for the missus. You'll have to check out the WKVI Facebook feed to see the post of the beautiful arrangement they did for Mrs. Wallen for our anniversary a while back. 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When I stopped by Pioneer Floral and Gifts most recently, the colors and magic of fall were starting to take over the shop. In fact, I took home some outdoor fall decorations. 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And no, I still have yet to meet the flower fairies.

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5: So we've got a little community education. So our pain and spine team, so Dr. Siddiqui and her nurse practitioner, Nathan Wheeler, we kind of just have a little community education session at the hospital from 4 to 5 p.m. in the boardroom on Thursday this week. And again, the idea is just to kind of talk about some of the different treatment options that are available to her patients in our community. I think so many people think about pain as just medication, and certainly that can be a part of the treatment, but there are several other sort of non-invasive, non-medication required treatments that she can offer. So she and her team are just going to kind of get together and just kind of present and talk about some of those offerings.
4: Again, that is on Thursday, September 24th at the boardroom there at Pulaski Memorial Hospital. All the information is on WKVI's community calendar, including a QR code in case you want to pre-register. 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

folk. You sit around moping, crying, crying. 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
1: News, I'm John Saucier, the president of Iran, Masoud Pezeshkian, and speaking of the UN General Assembly, declaring through a translator Iran would not surrender to the U.S. but is willing to agree to a deal.
2: We will never bow our head or bend at the knee. Iran must be understood by Mr. Trump and those who seek to bully us that we are ready for dialogue and diplomacy and
1: They sound courtesy of UNTV. Secretary of State Marco Rubio, meanwhile, says he hopes the U.S. and Canada and Cuba can reach a deal to end tensions between the two countries.
3: Cuba and its leaders, or the people that are in charge of its government now, have an opportunity to begin the process of forever positively changing that country. And it's an opportunity they should take.
1: Cuba's UN delegation walked out during President Trump's remarks just yesterday. 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
5: From the Tri-County Weather Center, 20% chance of showers today and a high near 66. Winds gusting at about 20 miles an hour. Tonight, cloudy, 51 the low. Winds still gusting at about 20. For Thursday, sunny, 70. Thursday night, cloudy, low of 49. And your outlook for Friday, sunny and a high of 68. To see the extended forecast, visit our website, WKVI.com.

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1: Good morning. 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
4: Students, homecoming is this week. The annual Knox Middle School Dodgeball Tournament is scheduled for tonight, Wednesday, September 23rd at 6 p.m. The 5th and 6th grade teams will compete in the KMS Gym, while the 7th and 8th grade teams will compete in the Weinberg Gym. Then, this Friday, September 25th, the grade level winners will compete during an all-school assembly to determine the overall champion of the tournament. The champions will then compete against the faculty team for bragging rights.
1: This week is also homecoming dress-up days. Monday was cowboy day, Tuesday was pajama day, Wednesday is college gear day, Thursday is camo day, and Friday is reach for the stars, wear red and white.
3: Now into sports. The KMS 8th grade football team was victorious at home last Thursday night, 28-16, against a very good Tippy Valley team. The game had been postponed from Tuesday due to storms at Tippy Valley. The KMS Redskins are trailing at the half when Madden McLaughlin ripped the ball out of the hands of a Tippy Valley player and returned it 50 yards for a touchdown. The defense held from there. The 8th grade improved their record to 4 wins and no losses.
4: The 7th grade team lost a close game at Tippy Valley Tuesday night, 13-12. Riker McCarty caught a long pass to put the Redskins in scoring range. Maverick Condon also returned a kickoff for a touchdown. The defense held strong, led by Lincoln Eastock. The 6th grade team went to Kankakee Valley last week and won 14-12. The KMS Redskins scored with 16 seconds left and put in the conversion for the win. Maverick Condon had 2 touchdowns behind great offensive line play. The defense played great, enforcing 2 interceptions.
1: The 6th grade Lady Redskins volleyball team hosted Riverside Intermediate last night in the elementary gym. The 7th and 8th grade Lady Redskins volleyball team hosted Kankakee Valley last night in the middle school gym. Let's go Redskins!
0: That's today's middle school news on WKVI.
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Hey, it is community calendar time here on Local Community Radio. Brought to us, as always, by Papa Farm Pizza. Well, I had a radio interview recently with Sam Naik all the way from India. He is a minister there, and they support people in indigenous areas that are in deep poverty, and they support churches that minister to folks. So there's an opportunity on WKVI's community calendar if you'd like to help them, especially in their blanket drive for the winter. Tent revival services continue through the week at Knox Free Will Baptist Church. All the ministers are there. Continues through Friday. Pulaski Memorial Hospital's Pain and Spine Care event is happening on Thursday. Dr. Siddiqui and nurse practitioner Nathan Wheeler are going to present this on the 24th, Thursday, from 4 to 5 p.m. Eastern Time in the boardroom there at Pulaski Memorial Hospital. Dr. Siddiqui's interview that we did a while back, there's always an option for pain. So September Pain Month, let's talk about pain, and let's get you some help with Dr. Siddiqui. Sunday's dedication ceremonies in Pulaski County. It starts at the meeting house in Pulaski at 2 o'clock Eastern Time. They will be placing plaques on four first daughters' graves there that were part of families that belonged to folks that participated actually in the American Revolution. This is sponsored by the Metamodern Chapter of the Daughters of the American Revolution. Then they'll also dedicate the Pulaski Liberty Tree. They're working closely with the America's 250 Committee there in Pulaski County. The Hoosier Valley Railroad Museum pumpkin train ride season is taking place right now. Oh boy, it's a fun time. Enjoy the beautiful fall colors through the beautiful countryside here.

0: here in Northwest Indiana, and then they'll drop you off at the Pumpkin Patch, where young and old can play games and choose the perfect pumpkin for carving. All the ticket information is on WKVI's community calendar, where you can get your ticket. Wednesday's Mean Sharing Closet Day in Winnemac. It happens today from 5 to 7 p.m. at 125 South Riverside Drive. Phone numbers are there if you need more information on getting some clothing help and some household items. And Halloween Fest in Walkerton, telling you all about that here from John Glenn Schools. That is happening the 25th, 26th, and 27th. Complete schedule of events on WKVI's community calendar. Will Morton's on the radio this week talking about it. And Sunday, it is Funky Monkey Fest time at the Peaceable Primate Sanctuary in rural Winnemac. Adults, just $10. Kids 5 and under get in free. Come, enjoy, and meet the primates. Kids crafts, face painting, monkey art, raffle, music, and delicious food. Snack donations always welcome. How about peanut butter? Yeah, plain or nutty. Boxes of noodles. Plain Cheerios. All the information's on WKVI's community calendar, including some pictures of the monkeys there. It is Shred Days at the First National Bank of Monterey on the 26th in Culver at the Culver Branch. That happens on Saturday. So if you need sensitive documents disposed of in the proper way, protect your identity with on-site shredding services there. That'll happen on Saturday. All right, that's a look at the community calendar, brought to us as always by Papa Farm Pizza, downtown Knox. It is pizza worth driving for, 772-5888. They're open downtown Knox Tuesday through Saturday at 3 p.m.
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5: Well, joining me on the airwaves right now, I want to visit with Shirley Fossler about a special event that's coming up this Sunday. Hi, Shirley. Thanks for taking time.
6: Oh, you're welcome, Rich. Thanks for interviewing me.
5: Well, Shirley, you're part of an organization, the Daughters of the American Revolution, Metamononk Chapter. Tell us a little bit about that and clear up my confusion on that word I can barely say.
6: Well, Metamononk is an Indian name. I'm talking about river. I'm not sure exactly what it stands for. But the chapter's out of Pulaski County, and there are people from Stark County and then also in other counties. You can join anyone you want. Stark County doesn't currently have an active chapter, so that's why I'm down with the Pulaski County one. The Daughters of American Revolution members have a family member who was involved in the American Revolution somehow.
5: Now, on your side, it's your mother's side, right?
6: Yes, yes.
5: Okay. Wow, it's hard to believe that people can trace back that far, but evidently several can. And, well, let's talk about the event this Sunday.
6: Yes, this Sunday, September 27th at 2 o'clock at the Meeting House in Pulaski, the Daughters of American Revolution, the Metamononk Chapter, and the Pulaski American 250 Committee are working together for a joint event. We'll start with the Meeting House at 2 o'clock. There are four first daughters buried in Pulaski County. A first daughter is someone whose father or mother, I suppose, was active in the Revolutionary War doing something. And the four daughters, Jane N. Yeast Wilson, Margaret N. Yeast Garfus, Mary Ramsey DeMoss, and Rebecca Weiser Eichelberner. And they're all buried in Pulaski County. One's in the Winnemex Cemetery, and one's in the Old Star City, and one's in Tippecanoe Cemetery over by Monterey, and the last one's in Mole Cemetery, which is Van Buren County. They have a gravestone, but they never have a marker, and they're saying that they're a first daughter. So the Metamononk Chapter has decided to purchase grave markers for all four of these women and put it by their gravestone that's going to list that they are a first daughter, which means, again, their father or mother was involved in the Revolutionary War. So we're going to have a little dedication at the Meeting House on Sunday with that. We're also going to recognize our patriot, John Davenport. He's buried in the Winnemex Cemetery. He already has a plaque, but we're still going to recognize him since it's been 250 years since he was involved in the Revolutionary War for the United States of America. Once we have a small ceremony there for these girls and John dedicating their grave marker, then we'll parade or drive two blocks down to the Liberty Tree in Pulaski. And there, the American 250 in Pulaski County Committee has planted a Liberty Tree, and there's going to be a dedication ceremony for that. So everyone's welcome to come out, and if anyone is a relative of any of these first daughters or the patriot, please come out so we can honor you and your family during these ceremonies. And then once we get done with the ceremony at the Liberty Tree, then we're going to disperse and take the actual grave markers to the four different cemeteries. We'll split up into groups, so only one group will be going to each cemetery. So, again, people are welcome to do that and have just a real brief ceremony there where we're going to place the actual grave marker at the site.
5: So this begins at the Meeting House in Pulaski, Indiana, at 2 o'clock Eastern Time, correct?
6: Yes.
5: Okay, well, we'll get on the airwaves today and let the public know that they are welcome to take part in this historic event. And, yeah, wish you the best. Hope for good weather that day and a big crowd.
6: That's what we're hoping for. Everybody come on out.
5: Thanks so much, Shirley.
6: You're welcome. You have a good day.
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0: Fox News. I'm Carmen Roberts. President Trump plans to extend a warm welcome to China's President Xi when he arrives at Joint Base Andrews today.
8: Trade and AI will dominate the talks, but not everyone is excited about the visit. China has been accused of sharing targeting information with Iran to kill American troops.
0: Fox's Lucas Tomlinson at the White House. Earlier at the UN General Assembly meeting in New York City, Iran's President Pezeshkian called out President Trump and said that Iran will fight until its last breath.
9: We will never bow our head or bend at the knee.
0: And he said that Iran is willing to negotiate under certain conditions. President Trump met with Iranian officials yesterday through an intermediary. And college students are being warned about Qatrum after packages of it were found in two Ole Miss students' area had died. America's listening to Fox News.
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4: From the Tri-County Weather Center, 20% chance of showers today and a high near 66. Winds gusting at about 20 miles an hour. Tonight, cloudy, 51 the low. Winds still gusting at about 20. For Thursday, sunny, 70. Thursday night, cloudy, low of 49. And your outlook for Friday, sunny and a high of 68. To see the extended forecast, visit our website, WKVI.com.

0: Well, I asked him when I called here just a second ago, Fred, are we ready for our swan song? It's Fred from the Melody Drive-In and the final weekend of the season. Hey, Fred, how's it going?
1: We're doing just fine. Little bit of bittersweetness going on.
0: Yeah.
1: With the drive-in coming to an end.
0: Yeah, well, last weekend was a pretty nice weekend, right?
1: Yes, we did. The weather was perfect. Couldn't ask for a better weekend.
0: Okay, what are we going to send the folks out with for the final weekend of the season at the Melody, Fred?
1: Like we do every year on our final weekend of the season, it's the Patron Appreciation Nights, both nights at the Melody Drive-In this coming weekend. And on screen one, we're bringing back some good ones for that were some of our favorites from throughout this season. So screen one, Toy Story 5, and that's going to be followed by the new Practical Magic 2.
0: Okay. And of course, folks are used to two screens at the Melody. You have a choice. What's on screen two?
1: Screen two got a brand new movie coming in just for this weekend. It's the reboot of the suspense horror franchise, Resident Evil. And that's going to be followed by the most popular action film of the season, Spider-Man Brand New Day.
0: All right, sending folks out in a big style way there. Hey, Fred, what's the concession stand? Be wrapping it up there.
1: Concession stand is going to be fully open, just like always, while supplies last. But all items in our concession stand for this weekend are going to be down to closeout prices.
0: All righty. Last weekend of the season. Enjoy the drive-in. Fred, it's been a great season. I appreciate you using WKVI. It's good to catch up with you every week and fill the listeners in on what's going on.
1: We appreciate all the help and the promotion that you guys do for us. Wonderful time. Look forward to doing it again next year. But keep in mind that we're also doing raffles and giveaways. So come on out. It's always a good time for the last weekend, the last hurrah for the 2026 season and Patron Appreciation Night.
0: I'll let the Melody drive in. Thanks, Fred.
1: Thank you. Thanks for having me and see you next year, Rich.
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3: Well, once again, time to sit down with Dennis Fernelli, Recreational Director in the City of Knox. Dennis, thanks for being on the radio again.
4: Thanks for always having us, Rich. We appreciate it.
3: Well, it's going to be a big fall season here. Why don't you go through what's going on?
4: Well, we have a lot more than normal going on. First, our Halloween dance party. It's Friday, October 30th, 6:30 to 8:30 at the Knox Community Center. It's $7 per kid. The parents are free. What the money goes towards is prizes for the kids. The top six will get Halloween costume prizes. And we're going to have a Halloween dance party with Halloween music, games for the kids, and that sort of activity. So it's a good family fun night.
3: So it's like an old-fashioned costume masquerade ball, right?
4: Pretty much, yeah. A lot of fun for the families just to hang out, have fun, play games, have food, and it's going to be all dressed up as Halloween inside.
3: I bet they'd be playing the Monster Mash.
4: I'm sure that's one of them we're playing, all Halloween music.
3: Okay. All righty. So that is, you said, the 30th?
4: That is the 30th, yes. It's a Friday night.
3: Now, what about tickets, pre-reservations, all that kind of thing? I suppose you have to have a count ahead of time.
4: You can go buy tickets at City Hall, or you can actually buy tickets at the door as well.
3: Okay, very good. And what else is on the list for October?
4: We also have October 24th. This is new. Also, like the Halloween dance party, we're having a Halloween golf cart parade and contest. So we're going to have on October 24th at 6:30, we're going to line up in the park. We're going to parade all around the city of Knox and outside stud divisions with all these different golf carts dressed up as Halloween, you know, themes, whatever. And we're going to give prizes away to the winners for that as well. It's something new and fun, and that's for anybody in Stark County can participate in that event.
3: Well, that's a good thing to have a couple days before Trunk or Treat there in the park, right?
4: Yeah, we got Trunk or Treat on the 25th as well at the park. So you can go to the City of Knox Parks and Rec Facebook page or call City Hall and register if you want to pass out candy in our Trunk or Treat.
3: Well, and we'll have the poster on WKVI's community calendar as well. Okay, that sounds like a ton of stuff to be involved in. But you know what? It's fun to get the community together, let them have some fun activities. And one more thing, right?
4: We have one more thing. Okay. Just like Christmas time, you're driving around with the kids, like looking at decorations. So we are doing a Spooky House Award Contest. This is only for the people in the City of Knox City Limits. You have to go to our Facebook page and let us know that you want to sign up for it. We're going to have online voting, so it's going to be posted on our Facebook page. We're going to put a picture of your house on there, and we're going to let the public decide who has the spookiest or coolest-looking Halloween house.
3: Okay, so, you know, obviously it's for the city because, you know, you're the city recreational director.
4: Correct.
3: So the City of Knox City Limits, right?
4: City Limits for that, yes, and the deadline for that is October 12th. Online voting will be from the 19th to the 23rd.
3: So who all gets to vote?
4: Anybody in the county can vote. Anybody that's a follower on our Facebook page can vote for this. The winner's going to get like a little banner or something in their yard and a little prize pack as well.
3: It is Dennis Fernelli here today, Recreational Director for the City of Knox, talking about everything that's going on. And if you need more information, check out all the posters on WKVI's community calendar. Dennis, thanks.
4: Thank you for having us.
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5: 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Olivia.

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Here on local community radio, WKVI's community calendar about what's going on. Revival services continue this week at Free Will Baptist Church in Knox starting at 6 p.m. through Friday night. I interviewed a minister from India, all the way from India, and their ministry has some needs. They minister to the poor and indigenous in rural India, like 10 hours from any major towns. So they have some ministry needs. If you can help out there, check that out on WKVI's community calendar. Pulaski County. How about the Pulaski Memorial Hospital's pain event? Dr. Siddiqui and nurse practitioner Nathan Wheeler will be presenting that on Thursday from 4 to 6 p.m. in the boardroom there, Eastern Time, of course. Dedication ceremonies at the Meeting House begin at 2 o'clock, but here's what it's for. They'll be dedicating four first daughters. Yeah, they'll be putting memorial plaques on their graves and also dedicating the Pulaski Liberty Tree. It's on WKVI's community calendar. Pumpkin train ride season. The Hoosier Valley Railroad Museum will take you on a pumpkin train ride. Oh, it'll be fun. And they'll drop you off then at the pumpkin patch after you've enjoyed their beautiful rural countryside in the fall colors. It's a 10-mile round-trip excursion. Lasts about 45 minutes. Then the pumpkin patch. How about the sharing closet in Winnemac today? It is open from 5 to 7 p.m. Eastern Time. They offer clothes, newborn to toddler, kids and adults clothes, shoes of all sizes, everything used but washed and ready for the public. Halloween Fest in Walkerton, Friday, Saturday, and Sunday. Schedule's there on the calendar. And pumpkin patch season begins at Yellow River Farms this weekend as well. Yeah, our friends, the Shure family on WKVI. Peaceable Primate Sanctuary's Funky Monkey Fest time on Sunday the 27th from 11 to 3 Central Time. Meet the monkeys. 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How about a pasta bowl? 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
2: An amazing win for the Culver Lady Cavs Soccer Club last night as they beat North White 14-0. Ileana Andrzejewski scored the first goal in the second minute. Ava McCune, she had 5 goals scored on the night. It was a huge win for the Lady Cavs as they continue to impress everyone in the area. Switching over to volleyball for Culver, they took a tough loss to North White on Monday, 3-2, as the Lady Cavs are now 9-9 on the year. Heading to LaVille football practice tonight as we will see the LaVille Lancers take on the Knox Redskins this coming Friday. You can catch my interview with head coach Matt Thacker of the LaVille Lancers on all of our social media sites, on Facebook at Sports to the Max, on Instagram and X at WKVI FM Sports. That's later on tonight. As that's your sports check, I'm Mitch Columbi. 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
2: Fox News, I'm John Saucier. President Trump said to welcome Chinese President Xi Jinping to the United States today and Senate Minority Leader Chuck Schumer calls to the president to block China from getting access to American AI chips.
3: Trump has a very important choice to make, to bend the knee to the CCP or stand up to Xi and keep the U.S. ahead of China on AI.
2: The Trump administration has allowed NVIDIA to sell AI chips to China with some restrictions. The Secretary of War, Pete Hegseth, with a video on X announcing a new evaluation for U.S. military commanders. The Secretary calls the Joint Warfighter Evaluation an objective equalizer that will determine which individuals are the most capable leaders when put under pressure.
4: Our troops deserve commanders chosen by proven competence, not paper credentials. The Joint Warfighter Evaluation ensures our flag is carried by our most lethal and most adaptable leader.
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7: The Stark County Board of Zoning Appeals will consider several variance requests during its Wednesday, October 14th meeting.
8: I'm Becca Shepherd for Stark County Family Dentistry from the WKVI Information Center.
7: The meeting will begin at 6:30 p.m. Central Time or immediately following the Plan Commission meeting in Meeting Room 153 of the Stark County Annex 1 building. Under old business, the board will consider a request to keep the existing upper level of a garage as a dwelling. That property is located on Anderson Drive in Walkerton. Under new business, an individual is requesting a variance from developmental standards for a property on County Road 210 in Knox. The request would allow a 30-foot setback from the center line of the road instead of the required 45 feet. Another request to be considered is a variance for property on South Street in Walkerton. The request would allow a 4-foot setback from the side lot line instead of the required 5 feet. A variance is being requested to construct a 2-story garage without a principal dwelling on property on Toto Road in San Pierre. An updated agenda item also adds a request for an extension for a previously approved variance that is set to expire November 14th to old business. There will be a section of the meeting for public comment and comments from BZA members before the meeting is adjourned. The public is invited to attend this meeting. The Stark County Commissioners approved moving forward with an application for funding through the Community Crossings Matching Grant Program during their Monday's meeting. Stark County Highway Superintendent Rachel Kinney said the county would like to use the fiscal year 2027 grant to make improvements to County Road 210. She described the proposed project as approximately 5.5 miles of hot mix roadway and said the road is deteriorating. Kinney estimated the project would cost around $1.3 million, though she emphasized that is only an estimate. The commissioners voted on and approved moving forward with the application process for the grant. Officials stated that the project is not yet finalized and the approval is only the beginning of this process. Kinney also updated commissioners on the county's road salt supply for this winter. She said the county was not included in the state's bidding process this year after a different state department took over the process. Kenny said the county normally pays approximately $80 per ton for road salt, but will now pay approximately $130 per ton. She said the highway department checked with four different companies and found prices all around $130 per ton. Kenny said a supplier has been found, and the county will have road salt available this winter, despite the increased cost. The Stark County Economic Development Foundation provided an update on its recent activities during Monday's Stark County Commissioners meeting. The foundation's executive director, Mikey Stogsdill, said the organization's work has focused on supporting local businesses, moving active projects forward, expanding workforce and adult education opportunities, helping entrepreneurs, and strengthening its operations. Stogsdill reported that four workshops served more than 40 participants during the first 7 months of this year. The foundation also secured five grant-supported CDL training placements for the industrial park and continued working with winners of the 2026 Stark Tank competition. The foundation's Workforce Development Committee reviewed 152 survey responses from employers and community members. Stogsdill said the responses showed interest in training related to entrepreneurship, marketing, customer service, Microsoft applications, and other workforce skills. Stogsdill also reported continued work with local businesses and industries. That included assistance with the ongoing J.W. Hicks expansion, along with business retention and expansion visits. Looking ahead, the foundation plans to focus more on site readiness. Commissioners thanked Stogsdill for providing the reports and said the monthly updates help keep them informed about the foundation's activities.
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7: Turning now to funeral arrangements. 71-year-old Gary Devin Hilton of LaPorte passed away September 16th. Visitation will be held from 4 to 7 p.m. Central Time today, Wednesday, September 23rd, at Agape Christian Church in LaPorte. Funeral services will be held at 11 a.m. Central Time tomorrow, Thursday, September 24th, also at Agape Christian Church. In lieu of flowers, memorial contributions may be made to the church. Arrangements have been entrusted to Frayne Mortuary in Madarieville in memory of 71-year-old Gary Devin Hilton of LaPorte. 76-year-old John Dean Folks of Batavia, Illinois, and formerly of Danforth, Illinois, passed away September 17th. There will be a celebration of life held at Mantino Church of God, located at 126 East 1st Street in Mantino, Illinois, on Saturday, September 26th. Visitation will begin at 5 p.m. Central Time and services will be held at 6. In lieu of flowers, please make donations to Common Ground Ministries. Local arrangements have been entrusted to Frayne Mortuary in Francisville for 76-year-old John Dean Folks of Batavia, Illinois, formerly of Danforth, Illinois. Remember, you can find complete obituary information online at WKVI.com.
10: From the Tri-County Weather Center, 20% chance of showers today and a high near 66. Winds gusting at about 20 miles an hour. Tonight, cloudy, 51 the low. Winds still gusting at about 20. For Thursday, sunny, 70. Thursday night, cloudy, low of 49. And your outlook for Friday, sunny and a high of 68. To see the extended forecast, visit our website, WKVI.com. 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
11: 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Accelerating harvest pressure and cautious positioning ahead of bilateral talks between President Trump and Chinese President Xi tomorrow are putting pressure on farm markets again today, following up on yesterday's selling. December corn down 7 3/4, 529, 543 3/4 on the March, down 7 1/4. Novi beans off 9 1/4, 1316 1/4, 1332 1/2 on the January, down 8 3/4. December wheat off 9 1/2, 707 3/4. October live cattle up 205 to 220.82, and October lean hogs 42 cents higher, 79.70. I'm Eric Pfeiffer, Hoosier Ag Today, Indiana's Farm Network, for 20 years.
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13: Lower market moves make it two sessions in a row with losses again today. This is Hoosier Ag Today's Wednesday closing farm market report. There was more profit taking today, and other than higher crude futures, money flow largely continued out of the commodities and the stock market. The markets all end more than a nickel down. Dease corn 529, 7 3/4 lower. March 543 1/2 down 7 1/2. May 7 cents lower, 550 3/4. Quarters. Novi beans 1318, 7 1/2 lower. January also down 7 1/2, 1333 3/4. Dease wheat 708 1/2 down 8 3/4. October live cattle did go up $2.15, 220.92. October lean hogs up 60, 79.87. Deferreds a little lower. I'm Ian DeUbank, Hoosier Ag Today, two decades serving Indiana farmers. Ready.

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0: Hey, weekend events in our area include the Peaceable Primate Sanctuary's event happening on Sunday. It's on the WKVI community calendar. You can find out all about it there. It's called the Funky Monkey Fest. Yeah, it is time to meet and greet the primates at one of the largest primate sanctuaries. It's in our area, rural Winnemac. Adults just $10. Kids 5 and under get in free. How about kids' crafts, face painting, monkey art, raffle music, and delicious food? It happens on Sunday, starting at 11 a.m. to 3 p.m. Central Time. Okay, Central Time. Peaceable Primate Sanctuary. Halloween Fest in Walkerton is the big news. Will Morton's on the radio all week long talking about it. Complete schedule of events. It's a big deal, folks. And they have rides for the kids. Do not miss this Friday, Saturday, and Sunday in Walkerton. It's John Glenn High School. 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Enjoy wings. Yeah, they were voted number one in the leader in WKVI's Best Of poll. 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

0: Hey, it is community calendar time here on Local Community Radio. 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Well, I had a radio interview recently with Sam Naik all the way from India. He is a minister there, and they support people in indigenous areas that are in deep poverty, and they support churches that minister to folks. So there's an opportunity on WKVI's community calendar if you'd like to help them, especially in their blanket drive for the winter. Tent revival services continue through the week at Knox Free Will Baptist Church. All the ministers are there. Continues through Friday. Pulaski Memorial Hospital's Pain and Spine Care event is happening on Thursday. Dr. Siddiqui and nurse practitioner Nathan Wheeler are going to present this on the 24th, Thursday, from 4 to 5 p.m. Eastern Time in the boardroom there at Pulaski Memorial Hospital. Dr. Siddiqui's interview that we did a while back, there's always an option for pain. So September Pain Month, let's talk about pain, and let's get you some help with Dr. Siddiqui. Sunday's dedication ceremonies in Pulaski County. It starts at the Meeting House in Pulaski at 2 o'clock Eastern Time. They will be placing plaques on four first daughters' graves there that were part of families that belonged to folks that participated actually in the American Revolution. This is sponsored by the Metamonong chapter of the Daughters of the American Revolution. Then they'll also dedicate the Pulaski Liberty Tree. They're working closely with the America's 250 Committee there in Pulaski County. The Hoosier Valley Railroad Museum pumpkin train ride season is taking place right now. Oh boy, it's a fun time. Enjoy the beautiful fall colors through the beautiful countryside here in Northwest Indiana. And then they'll drop you off at the pumpkin patch where young and old can play games and choose the perfect pumpkin for carving. All the ticket information is on WKVI's community calendar where you can get your ticket. Wednesday's Mean Sharing Closet Day in Winnemac. It happens today from 5 to 7 p.m. at 125 South Riverside Drive. Phone numbers are there if you need more information on getting some clothing help and some household items. And Halloween Fest in Walkerton, telling you all about that here from John Glenn Schools. That is happening the 25th, 26th, and 27th. Complete schedule of events on WKVI's community calendar. Will Morton's on the radio this week talking about it. And Sunday, it is Funky Monkey Fest time at the Peaceable Primate Sanctuary in rural Winnemac. Adults just $10. Kids 5 and under get in free. Come, enjoy, and meet the primates. Kids crafts, face painting, monkey art, raffle, music, and delicious food. Snack donations always welcome. How about peanut butter? Yeah, plain or nutty. Boxes of noodles. Plain Cheerios. All the information's on WKVI's community calendar, including some pictures of the monkeys there. It is Shred Days at the First National Bank of Monterey on the 26th in Culver at the Culver Branch. That happens on Saturday. So if you need sensitive documents disposed of in the proper way, protect your identity with on-site shredding services there. That'll happen on Saturday. All right, that's a look at the community calendar brought to us, as always, by Papa Farm Pizza, downtown Knox. It is pizza worth driving for, 772-5888. They're open downtown Knox Tuesday through Saturday at 3 p.m.
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10: Fox News, I'm John Saucier. President Trump said to welcome Chinese President Xi Jinping to the United States today and Senate Minority Leader Chuck Schumer calls for the president to block China from getting access to American AI chips.
11: Trump has a very important choice to make. To bend the knee to the CCP or stand up to Xi and keep the U.S. ahead of China on AI.
10: The Trump administration has allowed NVIDIA to sell AI chips to China with some restrictions. The Secretary of War, Pete Hegseth, with a video on X announcing a new evaluation for U.S. military commanders. The Secretary calls the Joint Warfighter Evaluation an objective equalizer that will determine which individuals are the most capable leaders when put under pressure.
12: Our troops deserve commanders chosen by proven competence, not paper credentials. The Joint Warfighter Evaluation ensures our flag is carried by our most lethal and most adaptable leader.
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13: I'm U.S. Transportation Secretary Sean Duffy.
14: 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A few minutes saved by going faster is never worth the risk. 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
16: From the Tri-County Weather Center, cloudy tonight, 51 your low, winds gusting at about 20 miles an hour. For Thursday, sunny and 70. Thursday night, cloudy, 49, and Friday, sunny and 68. To see the extended forecast, visit our website, WKVI.com.
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0: Sit back and enjoy the Stylistics. The Hollies. All I need is the air that I breathe. And Badfinger. 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